0: Pueblo, today the 22 on duty.
1: Today is 22.
0: Good morning, sir. IBM 074656. I'll be in vehicle 293, break for mileage.
1: What miles?
0: Mileage will be 28460. I'll be working overtime on the interstate from 1900 till 2300.
1: You have any milepost you can get?
0: Yes, sir, between the 116 and the 108.
1: I copy you, Neil.
2: Well, it's 13, we have one out, and we're going to work on trying to get her up 13.
1: 1801?
3: Okay, so they're still working on extrication. They've got two vehicles that are stuck down at 100 foot steep, very, very steep embankment off the, it would be the north side of the road. From witnesses, vehicle one was in the number one lane going eastbound, or I'm sorry, westbound, and vehicle two was passing. Vehicle one clipped vehicle two, which caused vehicle one to go into the semi that was going eastbound.
1: I copy.
3: And flight landed about 2 minutes ago. But again, they're still working on getting people out of that initial truck.

0: Buffalo, Idaho. Hi, Sizzle.
1: Oh, Judy, have a good night.
0: Have a good night, Judy.

0: Pueblo, 10-8-6. 10-8-6.
1: Just 343, sounds like one going to Penrose and one to Memorial. If you want to just give a 2-acre super heads up.

0: Pablo, 286.
1: 286.
0: At Lavina and Fort Garland, they're going to have it closed. If you want to just light up the signboards that they are closed, find out. Sure, you're you.
2: Copy, I see that. I have those signboards lit up.
0: Copy.
2: HSF. And 286, have they left Fort Penrose and Memorial yet?
0: They're still trying to get them out of this embankment.
2: I copy. HSF.

0: Apollo Perks 1474.
1: 74.
0: Sounds like one of our entrance gates received a report from a visitor. Sounds like there could be a possible disturbance involving a white sedan on the road near the water tower. Have you gotten any calls on that?
1: Well, I'm not yet, but people are currently on the phones now, so maybe I'll let you.
0: Okay, I copy. I'll be en route. See what I can see.
1: Copy, I'll let you know if I do get that call from county.
2: Bye-bye, 34, I'll be off your top.

0: 674, fella.
1: 1474, go ahead.
0: Okay, looks like Lake Pueblo North Shore Marina, white Honda Elantra, 843-941, male driver, standing Hispanic or African American male with dark blonde hair, wearing red shorts, sports shorts, female, part Hispanic or African American, was walking with no shoes, has dark brown curly hair. Male got out of the vehicle, was hitting the female, then threw her in the car and punched her in the head. The Honda Elantra took off heading towards Pueblo when they saw her pee and pulled over to take the photo of the plate.
1: Hi, copy. Did you email me that plate or hear it one more time?
0: Yeah, plate given is 843-4941, showing on the 2018 Honda Elantra, white in color.
1: Okay, I copy. I'll see if I can locate that vehicle.
0: Alright, copy. And did you want me to see if county has anybody that can head that way as well?
1: Yeah, that'd be great. Did that RP say that vehicle took off toward Pueblo West?
0: Just toward Pueblo, not sure where.
1: Okay, I copy, thanks.
0: And 1474, I have the RP's name and number if you want that.
1: Yeah, if you could email it to me, if I can't find this vehicle, I'll follow up with them.
0: Alright, I'll send you the email with RP info on that plate.

0: Sorry if I missed the return. Did you get something back on that sober release?
1: Stand by, I'll verify. Just one.

0: Very good, copy.
1: Go ahead.
0: Looks like Vardy's just shown as a probationary client. Looks like out of the Denver area for... I'm not seeing any charges on that, but other than that, showing, I believe, valid. Call them.
2: Copy. You can make a note she was released to him. And if you could just show me out at the Springs office, you're dropping off the blood kit.
0: Copy. Are you working?

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1: Target is going to be Arizona Sam Young Adam 1 David 0 and refrigerator.
0: Go ahead with driver.
1: Driver is going to be a male holding Mexico, 2-part hyphenated last. First part, Charles Ocean Robert. Robert Adam Lincoln, Edward Sam. Second part, Robert Ida Victor, Edward Robert Adam. First of John Union Lincoln, Ida Ocean. We know initial going to be Frank. Date of birth, 07-30-93, and break for an OLM.
0: Go ahead.
1: Lincoln Frank David, 010-92338. And again, that should be a male out of Mexico.
0: 18-17.

0: 血病。
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0: Copy, have a good night.
1: Copy, you did the same thing, 1818.

0: Hotel Jamaica 29.
1: Jamaica 29.
0: The address is going to be 1037 Norwood Avenue. I'm here. 1519.
2: Calls holding and pending, but if you do locate that vehicle and need emergent response, just let me know and they'll send someone.
1: Okay, I copy. I'm near the North Shore Marina. I have not seen that vehicle yet.
2: I copy, AT&T.
1: 2017 Kaufman trailer.
0: Your
1: second plate. And also, it comes back on a 2018 Ram 5500. And your party is coming back clear. It does show commercial license, Boy Adam. It shows status invalid, but it does show passengers tank doubles and triples.
0: Copy. If you could email it over to the monument court, that would be amazing.
1: Copy, 1820.

0: Pretty good. Okay, so there was a semi that was broke down in lane one, which may have been the reasoning why vehicle one swerved over into the lane. I got plates when you're ready.
1: There we go, with the plate.
0: Power unit apportioned out of Illinois, Paul, 125-6659.
1: Is that vehicle 3 by chance?
0: It would be vehicle 4, I believe. I believe we have, I'll get you other plates in a second.
1: I copy, and I've come back clear on a 2018 Volvo truck tractor out of Illinois.
0: Okay, I've got the tractor trailer when you're ready.
1: Going trailer.
0: Kennedy, Illinois, 648-832, Sam, Tom, and I've got the driver of that working on a statement now.
1: Copy.
0: And I've got one more plate that we have been originally labeling as vehicle 2, when you're ready.
2: What was the name of 13 driver out?
1: 13 copy driver out. DC-23, is vehicle 2 up of the Adam Tom Henry 49?
0: Hey, sir.
1: Okay, yeah, I have that plate.
0: Okay, the other two, I'm gonna, once you get that driver up, I'm gonna go down and work on getting all those pictures of that.
1: I copy, and that trailer is coming back clear, 2019 utility.
0: Okay. Just throw those in the call, please.
1: 718-25.

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1: Well, let's be great. Highway 94 to 2. I'm okay, thanks.
0: Copy, thank you. R66, status location.
1: Parks 1474, Bubba.
2: 6 to 14. 13.
3: Okay.
2: Make sure that they don't move the fatality until the corner gets to them.
4: Finally, we're in there. Dick, you want to leave her in the truck? Because they're working on getting her out. One's already out.
2: Negative. Keep them where they're at. The corner wants to keep them where they're at.
5: R34, leave them in the truck. They're already in there.
4: Copy that. We stop.
2: The corner's on scene.
1: Copy, corner on scene, 1827.
0: Public Parks 1474, sorry, did you have traffic?
1: Yeah, just letting you know of a complaint at the reservoir as well.
0: Okay, I copy. I'm on the phone with the RP. I am not in that vehicle yet. I think we can stand down county at this time.
1: I copy. And this other one's just going to be two kids riding dirt bikes through the trails. No further info.
0: Okay, I copy, thanks. 1828.
6: Public Speaker 29.
0: 2 Baker 29.
6: Should be the sprint officer I have in, please.
0: 1828.

Provo. Okay, VG-20 has been advised, and then Alamos advised. They have five Victory units that's shutting down eastbound traffic with the gates. They are going to be emergency fire vehicles that are responding emergent. They will need to go through the scene. There's about five Forest Service fire trucks.

0: sorry, you just say copy.
1: I got you. And then, does VCU want us to leave those parties in the vehicle until you get through station photos, once the coroner's in?
0: Bubble VCU 3, no, that's okay, and VCU 23, air correction. Get a VCU unit, he'll grab the photos if we need them.
1: Perfect.
2: 18 31.

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1: VC 23.
0: I've got driver, vehicle 2, last of spelling, Lincoln Ocean Edward, William Edward Nora, first of Cody with a young middle J Joe, date of birth of 7/30/2002.
1: Copy.
0: And I didn't hear that comment, I don't have a pack set, but yeah, leave photos, or leave bodies where they are for photos. I'm going to go working my way down there now.
1: 1532.

0: Pablo Park, 1474.
1: 1474.
0: Yeah, I spoke with NRP. She gave me the same details. Her current location is the Rock Canyon Swim Beach or Kestrel Pond Break.
1: Go ahead.
0: She said she watched this vehicle turn around and head toward the city. So I'm going to go clear the south side just to see if the vehicle was on the south side, but would you let city and county know?
1: Copy, 1835.
2: Pablo, V23.
1: V23.
2: Greetings, could you check both our records and ask county where from? If they had a call about the program semi in the lane traffic.
1: So we did have a motorist at this that same location.
2: Okay, was it involving semi?
1: April.
2: Okay. Can you attach that call to this caller?
1: Yeah, it should be associated in there.
2: Thank you.
1: Yeah, the initial on this motorist is, I guess, one of the 9 Paul guys called in saying a semi was broke down in the roadway on the westbound side near the top of the pass.
2: Okay, did he call? Did the driver of the semi call, or was it only us reporting it?
1: Only the 9 Paul unit.
2: Okay.
1: 1836.
0: Pablo Parks, 1474.
1: Go ahead.
0: All right, I know you're busy. When you get a chance, could you send me registered owner info and a DMV photo if there is one?
1: Copy. Yes,

0: 1474. 1474. Alright, Unix UDA on driver. The only thing that comes back is that vehicle, no license associated.
1: Okay, I copy.
0: 1838.

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1: Did you find out the times between when 9 Paul called it in and when the 911 came in?
2: Copy. Yeah, I'll see if I can get that initial 911 time from Wharf now.
1: And then would you also just ask them if they had any calls for it?
2: Copy.
3: Copy 8240.

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0: You can try to clear my special then.
1: Copy, 1841.
0: Okay, I'll work on getting those times, but their phones are not working or we can't call out to them. Try reaching them with healthy spam. I'll answer, I'll try again in a few minutes.
2: Okay. And then what was the 9-ball unit?
3: Are they headed over to
0: Alamosa? It was a Trinidad port that called today in 9-ball 6-2.
2: Okay, would you mind putting his name in the call for me?
0: Will do.
2: Thank you.
0: 18-3.

0: 好的呀，来机25。
1: 返回机25。
0: Well, I just figured 43. I'll be out of one of the witnesses. That's all you've got is information, and everything will be one of the troopers.
1: 18-43.
2: Pablo Park, 1474. I'm in a traffic crash. I believe this is unrelated. Willow Canyon and Juniper Road, break.
1: Good.
2: I'm not exactly sure what happened. It looks like maybe one vehicle involved. It looks like she took out one of our fence posts. Break for plate. Charlie Adam Tom, one boy on a white Hyundai Elantra. I don't think this is going to be the same vehicle.
1: Okay, good.
2: Thank you.
1: Thank you.
2: Pablo
1: Park, 1474.

0: Bravo, Jim 6, sound like flight left.
1: Flight left, and do you know which hospital that one was going to?
0: I'm not sure. One's going to Penrose, one Memorial. We need to just have a Two Baker standby over there and see.
1: Copy that. Two Baker's been advised. I'll let them know that one of the flights has left.
0: I copy. The other one left not too soon after, so.
1: All right, hold on.
2: Pueblo, Two Baker 9.
1: Two Baker 9.
2: Yeah, copy all that. Can we just confirm, I know one should be going to Penrose, one should be going to Mimo Central. If we could just confirm how many are being transported here in Two Baker, thank you.
1: Okay, David, 6 Pelican, answer.
3: David, 13, sounds like 2.
1: Two Baker, 9, copy.
2: Okay, from, I'm assuming that just means one to Penrose, one to Mimo Central, but copy that, thank you.
1: Copy, thanks, 18 for you.
0: From 1 to each.
2: Two Baker 9, direct. Sort you back to Two Baker, thank you.
1: Copy, thanks, 15 for
4: you. Mobile 2, 16.
1: 16.
4: Copy out with that abandoned vehicle on Highway 45. Can you copy your plate?
1: Yeah, go flight.
4: Frank, Ida, William, Charlie, 6-4. It looks like the drive shaft is hanging down.
1: Copy. Okay. 16, clear 2007, Chevy Silverado, 10 in color, expression 11-26.

0: Golden Tree 16, can I get the last four of the VIN?
1: 6733.
0: Bobby.
1: 5050.
0: Pablo Park, 1474, can you copy driver?
1: 1474.
0: Colorado, last knowing boy Lincoln Ocean, Mary David, Adam Henry Lincoln. First of Caitlin Snelling, Charlie Adam Ida, Tom Lincoln, Ida Nora. Date of birth is 9/9/07, and that's verbal only.
1: I copy, that's one of the ROs.
0: Okay.
1: Ask him back clear valid on the minor license.
0: Copy. No alcohol impairment suspected, but we will need a tow. Can you just get the next towing rotation?
1: You said you're at Rock Canyon and Juniper?
0: Affirm.
1: Copy, 18 official.
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0: 3-9. Preserve, are you busy? Last thing, for those transported by flight, have we identified those parties yet? Not that I'm aware of. All I have is one of driver 3 and one of driver 2, but don't think either of those were involved in the transfer to the hospital. Night direct, thank you. I'll let your radio know though if I figure out who's being transported.
1: No.
0: Hi, fire, you guys. I'm standby for breathing problems and having leaks.
1: Hello,
0: David
1: 16.
0: David 16.
1: This truck is well off the road. I just placed a red tag on it. You can show me quick.
0: It's coming 1852.
1: Ample 2, sorry. It's Highway 45, mile post 7.
0: Copy. 1852.
2: White female passenger, last seen east on Squirrel Creek from Ohio. Vehicle also ran over some wire and is leaking fluids pretty significantly. No further info. 1852.
3: Pueblo Park, 1903.
0: 1903.
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0: Have a good one, 1852.

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0: 2Baker 9.
1: So, I'm wondering to just take this radio. Reference that assist, do we know if the second helicopter left yet? I know the first one did.
0: I'll verify, standby.
1: Copy, thank you. And then one of us will head, well, we're going to have to send two to different hospitals, but flight time's going to be about 60 minutes.
0: Copy, 1054, all right.
2: Papa, 1054, reference.
0: S-54.
2: Yeah, reference up to David. Call. I've also been trying to track with it. Well, when you reach out to them, can you see if they know which vehicle occupant is in which helicopter going to which hospital, if they're able to help us out with that?
0: Copy, 1054.
2: Pueblo R-59.
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2: 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I'm at the 161. Be en route to Highway 24 and Highway 67 for construction overtime, but I just leave me in travel status.
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3: So you came in digital, I copy start next, heavy records. You want to send somebody to see what they need to recover it?
4: Yeah, it's still going to be a little bit. If they want to just run up here and see what exactly they're going to need, there's a semi on its roof about 40 to 50 feet down a steep embankment that they're going to have to pull up. That's probably loaded with hay.
3: Okay, I'll see if they want to send the driver that way and look at the situation too, can you?
4: Copy, thank you.
3: 1855, break 1474, Pueblo.
0: 1474, guys.
3: Alright, Dario should be there 30 or less.
0: Okay, I copy. And her parents are on scene now. They're requesting the vehicle go to Spradley Kia. Do you know if Dario will be able to do that, or could you reach to them?
3: That'd be a private tow, and I believe they'd have to pay on site.
0: Okay, I'll let them know.
3: Just let me know when I can call them back and see if they're willing to do that.
0: Yeah, if you would give them a call, they're pretty set on that vehicle going to that location.
3: You said Bradley?
2: Flight that out by 225.
3: Go ahead.
2: Unless the vehicle current trooper, the sergeant, has any objections, is it okay with them if I let Carson Hotshot get through? They're on their way to a fire.
0: Copy, 257.

0: wildlife detoy, but I'm not getting through to anyone.
1: It looks like there's room, so I'm going to let, there's four units of Carson Hotshots in the outfield fire, so I'm going to let them get past this scene real quick so they can keep responding.
0: 18-7.
2: Was 2.5 with Carl Edward Ida Victor Union 99. It's going to be a Blackford.

0: Bravo, that's 54.
1: That's 54.
0: King Fisher, man, that's Spring Valve, that's on 9 minute break.
1: Go ahead.
0: Actually, disregard, thank you.
1: Probably 1913.

0: Football James.
1: James, 6 coach.
0: I've heard two drink parties and the driver of the Red Ram in the call. No details.
1: Copy, 19 and 14.

0: Road, say the 12, 1035, is this?
1: Two
0: 12. 125 northbound at the DD3. Looking out with the brown SUV. Looks like they're changing

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0: 19 tunnel.

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0: You switched over to 1 Charlie, have a good night.
1: Copy, you did the same. 1921.

0: Pueblo Park 1434, can I get a case number?
1: Have you on a park case number?
0: Confirm.
1: Heavy, it's going to be 002929.
0: I copy, thanks.
1: Any injuries or no?
0: No injuries, and no truck on scene.
1: Heavy, and they're just going to do a private tow?
0: It'll be a public tow.

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1: 202.
0: I'll be off duty. Have a good night.
1: Copy. You do the same. 1925.
0: What was 93?
1: S93.
0: I'll also be going off duty, but I have a schedule change for you when you're ready.
1: Go ahead.
0: I'll have supervisor call for 2 Edward until I come on tomorrow. And when 2 Edward 6 goes off this evening, I will be taking road call until 03.
2: Save 13, Levita's on scene.
0: 1926.
1: Copy, have a good night. 1926.

Shoemaker unit entering a road rage, free I-25, milepost 148, northbound, a teal SUV, no plate, no further descriptors, passing on the shoulders, speeding approximately 110 miles an hour, no longer has visual, will sign, time 1927.

0: any two degree units in the area of I-25, milepost 152, northbound for emergency assist.
1: Probably Vigor 29, I'm at the office, so I can head that way.
0: Copy, I would appreciate it. The party is going to be a silver Chevy Suburban. They've been waiting for State Farm for over 3 hours. They are not walking. He does have kids with him. Want to know if there's anything we can do to try to help him.
1: Yeah, my ETA is probably 20 minutes.
0: Copy. Thank you. 1931.
2: Pueblo, to Vigor 10. I'll have a similar ETA. 29 can hang out at the office. And did they say specifically what they were trying to get help with?
0: They didn't. It came over from county. It sounds like they're having mechanical issues.
2: Okay, I'll see if I can help them figure it out. I'll be in route.
0: Copy, thank you, Shoemaker 20. Did you copy?
1: Copy, direct. Thank you, sir.
0: 1931.

0: be great. Status and location.
1: Public figure 8. Mark Shuffle and Fontaine. I'm okay, thanks.
0: Copy, thank you. 1932.

0: about VCU 3 on one scene.
1: VCU 3, copy. And can you copy some info?
0: Good.
1: Okay, I have the original 911 time. They have it is after our call was built, and they did not receive any calls about mother's assist.
0: Okay, how long after?
1: 1644, and ours is at 1626.

0: Pablo, Parks 1474.
1: Pablo, can I contact you with the Springs Hospital, of course?
0: 1936. Issues. And it was Pablo Cal.
2: Hi, copy. And do you want me to show you UTL of that disturbance?
0: Yeah, go ahead and show me UTL for now. I'm going to still check the South Marina area for that vehicle.
2: Hi, copy. 1936.

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1: Good.
0: Can you put me in my residence for a moment?
1: 1319 or something.

0: Public David 13, do we have a case number, a G David case number?
1: Negative 9, just a VCU case number.
0: Hey, can I grab that real quick?
1: You want the 2 David or the VCU one?
0: Negative, just the VCU, thank you, we're good.
1: Copy, VCU case number is going to be 0174.

0: Alpha 13, can you go ahead and pull a few damage for me?
1: Alpha 13, it's going to be 10-18-1018.
0: Thank you.
1: 19-31.

0: Bravo, Figure 10, I'm out with a Suburban. That's a 1.5, 2.5. Can you copy, please?
1: Suburban 10, go ahead.
0: Says it's a Chickasaw Nation plate, Charlie Nora Ocean 6204.
1: 1943.
2: 1942.
1: 1942.
2: Would you please show me out at our office, and then we'll be out here for a bit.
1: Copy, 1943.

0: 灯。
1: Omar and Maynard, go ahead.
0: I know problem 50 and swallows, just smoke coming from the area. Don't know where it's coming from, fires en route to the general area.
1: Copy, I'll be en route.
0: 19%.

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1: 10 correct.
0: That plate comes back, clearing the record.
1: Copy.
0: 1848.

0: 我是皮肤。
1: Yes.
0: That two David assist call. Can you check and see if either of those flights is mine at either of the hospitals here yet?
1: I'll copy. I'll see when I can find out. 249.
0: Hello, 9561, 1075.
2: 9461.
0: Has it turned down for the entry? Outwind, Zebra call 80763. Copy driver when ready.
2: Sorry, what state does that have?
0: Out of California.
2: Hello, driver.
0: Last name spelling. Sorry about that. Last name spelling of Sam, Adam, Tom, Ida, Lincoln, Mary, Ida, Sam. First name spelling is Mary, Union, Henry, Adam, Mary, Edward, Tom. Date of birth is 10/19/1998, male out of Georgia.
2: Copy that, please come back clear 2020 Freeland, your excretion 1226. Driver clear, valid pass out.
0: What does it say for a medical certificate?
2: It's not giving that, just shows commercial pass out invalid.
0: Would you be able to send that over to the Trinidad shared email?
2: Copy.
3: Yes, email out of Oklahoma, last of Nora Ocean Lincoln, Adam Nora David, first of Angela Common, full middle of Michelle Common, 8/10/77.
4: Okay, I was able to help her turn around. She's back on the road, and I'll be clear.
2: 1951.

0: party is clear valid on a class, David.
1: Copy, thank you. Yeah, I'm going to give her and one of the juveniles a ride. I'll be starting here in a minute.
0: Copy. Thank you, sir.

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1: Two-Rex Tango, go ahead.
0: Alright, we'll be en route to the Hampton Inn off of the 153, starting 31613.

0: we'll be out of that address. We're at the Hampton Inn. Sorry for any.
1: Go ahead with Andy.
0: 31614. I'll be here for just a couple minutes and then I'll head back.
1: Copy 1927.

0: Attention, QD, we're there and get ready. I-25 from the 91 northbound, anywhere from Pueblo County. A dark color small SUV, specialty plate unknown, known on the vehicle on driver's side. Was driving the left lane with others on, weaving between lanes, making people pass on the right. RP does not have a visual. Willing to sign there, 1958.
1: Pueblo, QD, it's all. QD, attach me that. I'm at the 91 northbound.
0: 12, copy, break. I have another one. This one at the 108 southbound. This one, party passed the car, vehicle caught up with RP, following two closed hand gestures, white Chevy Silverado out of the top of the truck with a fishing plate, and that RP is pulling up to the CSP office.
1: Alright, copy.
0: 1950. Unsure if the other vehicle is still following him or not, but I guess he's going to pull up here soon.
1: Alright, copy, thank you.
0: 1950.

0: with J.D. Eiffel. Okay, for that first ready, I believe that's going to be the motor assist I was just on. There's no impairment. I think she was just a little scared about driving on the interstate with her donut.
1: I'll shoot clear of that one.
0: All right, copy. Again, then one of the parties is going to be going to the headquarters, correct?
1: Yeah, over to the officer off of Wills.
0: Okay, I copy.
1: I'm not sure where they're pulling up for whatnot, but that's what they said.
0: All right, copy. I'll see the other vehicle and then I'll make my way up there.
1: I copy.
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3: 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I'm not seeing any smoke. 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
0: 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I'll go clear 15.

0: That's 54.
1: Well, 54, go ahead.
0: Yes, sir, I wasn't able to get any names on those parties, but I did update what I could get in the call.
1: I appreciate it. Thank you.
0: You're welcome, 26.

0: 然后就是滴滴。Hello, it is 301. You show me clear your channel.
1: 27. No, Oklahoma. Same last name of Nolan, Krista, Boy, Robert, Ocean, Nora, Sam, Ocean, Nora, Oklahoma, Keith. It was 11-8 of 7-8.
2: We'll be there. You told him.
3: R34, sir. I couldn't hear you.
0: Copy that, Brody comes back. Clear on a class, valid on a class, David.
1: Copy that, so we're giving him in the other two calls, right?
2: Okay.
3: Sorry, I couldn't hear your last transmission.
2: Well, I was trying to tell 13 real quick that he could move off the road. Levita said he could probably pull up far enough so that he'll move off the road before he overheats.
3: Perfect, copy.

0: 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We'll be backing up to the Hampton Inn, starting 31619.
1: 28.
0: Far north, one off the 103.
2: Hey, somebody just went and checked the parking lot. So far, no cars out there.
0: Alright, copy. I'll swing by. Maybe they'll leave or something.

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0: Bravo, 2-10, right up to Hampton Inn, break for innings.
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0: 3-1-6-2-1.
1: 21.
0: We see you 23.
2: You can clear me from the scene in 24 and 8 with an assist, and I'm on top of the pass. You can put me back in almost.
0: I copy, I'm going 20-11.

0: three units carrying a road rage slash welfare check at Myers and Boone Road. This is a gray Mazda driver, 23-year-old male, was passed out behind the wheel and then woke up when the RP got there and drove off at a high rate of speed and swerving. Went westbound on Myers, approximately 20-minute time lapse, time 2012.
1: Pueblo, 2-12.
2: 2-12.
1: Okay, yep. I just checked in, there isn't anybody around. I'll be clear.
2: Okay, 2-12.
0: Two bigger units airing a traffic complaint, I-25 southbound from Fillmore. Spray painted black and gray Chevy conversion van, unknown plate, going 20 miles an hour in the right lane, causing a hazard. RP no longer has visual, 10-2012.
3: Air 10-4, the car broke down and there's a tow on scene. Fire clearing, so extremely quick.
2: Copy, 2012.

0: Tulsa.
1: Southbound.
0: Have a motorist, 625, hit the 1, southbound. Semi on the side of the road with the white load, mechanic is on the way, their ET is 45. Jolly Toes on standby, per the RP, just FYI.
1: Alright, copy.
0: This would be a gas or no?
1: That was at the 1, correct? Yeah, copy. Take a long time for me to get down there, but I get a head on.
0: Oh, I'm sorry, and then just for your 43, that silver Chevy Suburban is going to be on the side of the road at the 152.5. It's not a hazard. I'm going to not put a red tag. Tow's coming tomorrow, apparently.
2: Copy 2014.

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1: Speaker 9, go ahead.
0: Can you copy a traffic accident with no injury?
1: What are the details?
0: It's going to be 7343 Coral Ridge Drive and security. I have no further right now.
1: Copy, I'm in a briefing meeting. I'll give you details shortly. Thank you.
0: Probably 2015.

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1: Trigger eight.
0: 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Night crash that to figure nine. The sign two. I'm like less than 10 minutes away. I can go over there to assist them with that.
1: Copy, thank you. 2020.

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1: Pueblo, 2-8.
0: 3-8.
1: I have both vehicle owners into the call. If you can clear them for me, please. Break.
0: Copy that.
1: So neither of these vehicles were driven. They were both been parked. Let me get you their vehicle info here a moment. Break.
0: Copy that.
1: No injuries. These vehicles are going to be drivable. Sounds like one of them just rolled backwards downhill into this neighbor's parked car. Like I said, both were unoccupied and parked.
0: Got that. Both priorities will come back showing clear enough.
1: Got 10 seconds for you.

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1: R34, go ahead.
0: You can go ahead and show me clear. They're almost done cleaning up to open up the roadway. And we'll be the oil and CDOT. We'll be back at 9 a.m. tomorrow morning to do the recovery rig. I've already let Sergeant Mock know, but if we could send Trooper Powell tomorrow morning, if you could just leave a note at 9 a.m. At this location, they'll need him to help close the road.
1: Copy. Sorry, I had a phone call at the same time, so they're almost done cleaning, getting ready to reopen. See you on the Vito Oil. We'll be back tomorrow with 0900 and send Powell to that location at night.
0: He's the 415 taker and Sergeant Mock knows.
1: All right, copy, and I will show you.

0: and I spoke to 16 about that party that she has. She's going to take her to her residence, and any calls that come out in Pueblo, just let me or 22 or 23 know, and I'll cover it.
1: Copy 2041.
2: 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I'll let you know when we're not, and I'll give you a beginning.

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1: Copy, thanks. Can I go ahead and get a case for silence, please?
2: 4 Sedan, cannot maintain lanes, RPS visual, going to sign, RP in the gray Jeep, here's 2042.

0: 于超风。
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0: Alright, just for that one at the one. They called back, semi's moving.
1: Alright, copy, follow the grid.
0: My first one.

0: Okay, can you go ahead and show all units clear, roadways back open?
1: Hi, copy. Breeze Q3.
0: Breeze Q3. DCU3, Pueblo, do you have traffic?
1: Yeah, sorry, my radio's cutting in now. I'll be clear if you keep me attached to the call, though. I'll be headed toward Springs. And is there any update on the driver of us? Hello?
0: Let me check with that to Baker Radio, and I'll let you know.
1: Thank you.
0: I think just for dispo wise, just crash and report for now.
1: Yeah, vehicle 1 and 3 will have holds. Vehicle number 2 released snow holds.
0: Copy. Do you know who's getting vehicle 3 doing that one tomorrow as well then?

0: computers.
1: Good.
0: Okay, no updates on drivers yet. I guess the two-bigger trooper that was going there is currently on something else at the moment.
1: I'll probably stop them on the way up to the hospital. So if they don't make it there, then I'll stop and check as well.
0: Thanks, everything's 23.
2: Hello, Junior 16.
0: Junior 16.
2: I have a 30 on board. My 30 is 6727.

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1: Sure.
0: We got it at Sully County Road 1 and Lonely Fox Road. Looks like Carver's is here, and no other info at this time from county.
1: Okay, about 30.
0: Thank you, 25th.
1: I was in a bad spot for my radio, but today opened 160.
0: Ephraim.
1: Okay, you just know it all. Notify the captain.
2: Copy. All units were cleared. Roadway was back open at 2045.
1: Perfect, thank you.
0: 25, 23.

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1: You make your 9-1 of the details. I can take care of that on the way home.
0: Copy. Looks like it's not going to be a hazard, but it was a black and white cow on the side of the highway, not the road. Nothing further. I can try to see if I have any livestock owners out there.
1: Copy. Thank you. Do we know if it was, I know it's a east to west highway, but if it was on the north side or the south side of the roadway, or I guess east-west?
0: Unfortunately, it looks like that was not answered in the call. I'm not sure.
1: Thank you.
0: Thank you, 24.

Okay, so can I just advise, it sounds like there is not going to be any vehicle on scene. They just found a deer, and it has now been removed from the roadway, so they're searching for the vehicle now. Let me know when they find it. Copy 25.

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1: Good.
0: Can you show me off duty? 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
1: Okay, and were you the last one out there?
0: A firm, I am closing the port until tomorrow morning at 0500.
1: Copy, I'm going 2055. Wildlife 2055,

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1: 1441.
0: Hi, 168-302, get with driver plate, Edward John Victor, Queen 01.
1: 2056. Clearing over to 2057.

0: Go ahead.
1: Okay, so County Woods, ETL on that vehicle.
0: Alright, you should be clear. Thank you.
1: Thank you, 2058. Okay, green entering, you're ready. I-25-153 southbound. Looks like it's going to be a silver sedan with possible plate 738, Frank George Ocean. Unable to maintain lanes, almost hit a guardrail and a hill step. Almost hit a guardrail several times. RP has visuals on the front, nothing further, 2058.

0: 23. Okay. In regards to this, it's not going to be a crash, just covering it as an incident. Great.
1: Sounds good.
0: You can go ahead and just show me primary. I'm going to be clear with an incident report.
2: Copy that. Do you want me to change this to a modus assist or like an info call?
0: Very firm. No one was driving either of these vehicles, and neither one was even running or anything at the time. So you can go ahead and probably just change this to like an info call.
2: Copy that. Will do, sir. Thank you. 2102.

just a little moment ago, Taylor advised that the jury is going to need to be dispatched today. They didn't do it? Sounds like they did not. I'll go ahead and message them back, see if they would like to. Thank you, Tarleton.

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1: Pueblo R 59 on 10-4.
0: Thank you, sir. Fly wise. K91 Pueblo South.
2: Pueblo K91 10-4.
0: Thanks, sir. Fly wise. Are you the only one out there? I'm showing 9.205 out there still.
3: Hello, 9.205. I'm Liz, and I'm still here.
0: Copy that. Thank you. And 21.11. 25, Colin.

0: Victor 10, can you copy Mars 2?
1: 10, go ahead.
0: We got an I-25 the 158 northbound. Looks like it's going to be on the on-ramp. Looks like a black Dodge Journey broke down and not blocking.
1: Okay, sorry, you said not blocking?
0: That's easy.
1: Cool, sounds good. I'll see if I can go home now.
0: Thank you, 2111.

attention, 2 degrees bearing a traffic complaint, I-25 from the 114 southbound. Motorcycle single rider with a black shirt does have lights on, going 20 under the speed limit. RPS visual is staying behind the motorcycle as they are worried they will get hit here at 2113.

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1: Well, I do, you do.
0: I'll be off duty, sir. Thank you for your help.
1: Thank you. Have a great night. 2114.

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1: Number 0 6 7 5 2 0 1 6 9

Copy, come back showing clear on my 2021 Hyundai trailer. No color given, showing a long-term plate, expiration to the 30, I mean. Welcome to my own AP. 2118. Turn 6. Turn 10 if we called or something and making out there or something like that. I think I don't think they have anybody in the area anymore, saying something about a legal burden night in Taylor County. Alright, I'll head out there in just a minute. Copy, thank you. 2119.

0: Bravo, Tiger 10. I'm not sure if this is it. It's not a Dodge Journey, but I'm right at the bottom of the 158 northbound. Can you copy, please? Cover, go up. Frank Queen 71. And actually, it looks like it might have already been red tagged.
1: Copy that. Looks like that's come back showing clear. Just showing registered owner information, no vehicle information, and I'm not seeing a tag.
0: Okay, looks like it's abandoned. It's not going to be associated. You can clear that plate out and I'll be a little farther up the ramps. See if I can find it.
1: Cover that.

0: Beijing available for an accident of known injuries on 14,000 block of Black Force.
1: Can you imagine how that works in the office?
0: Got that. We got a call, 14515 Black Forest Road. Looks like an unknown injury. His vehicle flipped over. Is in the front yard, not blocking. Airbags did deploy. Fire department route.
1: Copy. Thank you.
0: Thank you. 2122.
1: Hobo Park 1441.
0: Good.
1: We're off duty. Happy night.
0: Have a nice night. Thank you.
2: Ocean Victor Boy 245, Black Dog's Journey.
0: Good.
2: Apologize, was out of my truck talking to a party. I got your voicemail. I'll take a letter and give that party a call about that deer in Pueblo West.
0: Copy, thanks. 2122.
3: Pueblo
0: R66.
3: That crash in Black Forest, do we know if anybody's trapped in that?
0: Unfortunately, not unknown at this time. I think they were still getting further.
3: Copy, thank you.
0: Thank you, 2123.
1: Pueblo 2 acre 15.
0: Go ahead, ma'am.
1: My ETA is about 35 minutes, probably a little faster. I'll be running code until we hear otherwise.
0: Got that. 2123.

0: level of GK Green Knight.
1: Chicken Knight.
0: Finish my meeting. Has anyone gone to either of the hospitals yet to check on the two involved for that fatal injury, David?
1: Negative, I didn't have not yet.
0: Copy. You can attach me that, and then that will be close to hospitals anyway, because someone's transported. If we can just find out from 2 David, if through on-scene investigation they were able to find out who was transported, names, that would be fine, or their involvement, if they're like driver 2, driver 3. I'm going to go to Penrose for a summon round.
1: Copy that. I know a little bit ago we didn't really have much. Flight Ferrari did advise that they transported a 15-year-old female that was at transported to Children's, and the other one we did not get a name or a date of birth for the other party that was in Hall Central, possibly a Jango.
0: Copy. Was the one to Children's, was that by air or by ambulance? Because I think they only had 2 helicopters.
1: They were both by air for both of these.
0: Copy. So one to Children's and then one to Nemo, no one to Penrose?
1: I believe so. That's what I'm reading through this.
0: Great. I'll go there first and you can just back up town hall. Thank you.
1: Copy that. Thank you, Tom. 25.

0: Tiger 15 empty.
1: 15 on.
0: Okay, fire department on scene, advising non-injuries and non-blocking.
1: Alright, copy, thank you. Still being around, I'm going to slow down a little bit.
0: Copy that, thank you. 12, 12, 12.

0: And so you're 15 for any uptake?
1: 15,
0: yeah. Okay, fire is asking for an updated ETA and advise a possible ETOH.
1: I got
0: you.
1: So, got 2530 set out, and if you can see that's the husband of the chariot, or what's done if you don't put that way as well.
0: Have that, 2127.

0: I forgot to ask that. I messaged them now for it.
1: Thanks for the 5 minutes help.
0: Copy, 3-1.

0: Road, just north of the mailboxes.
1: Okay. Thank you very much.
0: Thank you, sir. Tower line 34.
2: Polo 2 and 16, I have a phone number to answer the call.
1: Go ahead.
2: It's going to be 719-543-1270, break.
1: Go ahead.
2: I had Life Party, I was going to put a red tag on it, and she had the 48 hours break.
1: Go ahead.
2: She said she's going to try to get it out of there tomorrow, but if not, she will give us a call on the plan and break. Both driver's side windows are down, but she did advise that she'd prefer it to be left on the side of the road.
1: Okay.

0: Stick on my hair, okay, sir. 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
1: Copy that, and they just sent over an information about a possibly a car in a ditch, County Road 1 and Highway 24, just let you know.
0: Okay.
1: Thank you, Tom, very much.

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0: Show me my residence for Millbrook, please.

0: 6. Gus.
1: Deputies on scene here advise that this party's trying to leave, so I'm going to step it out.
0: Yeah, that's on 3.

0: 16 though.
1: This is you, McKenzie. Go ahead.
0: Just seeing if you want me to clear you off that one.
1: Yeah, that's fine. And can you also just clear me for a red tag? I'll just run by and place one on.
0: 21-42. David, 22, status check.
2: I'm okay. 111.
0: 21-42.

0: Hello, Triggerton.
1: Triggerton.
0: She's got some mechanical issues with her vehicle, but we were able to confirm that she does now have help en route. Their ETA is about 45 minutes. Can you show me quick?
1: Yeah, that's my own first one.

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1: The address on the call is going to be 17801 County Road 1 at the 24.
0: Thanks, in the area.
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Charlie Trevor. Good, sir. Female, Colorado, last I saw Mary Charles, Lincoln Edwards, Nora, David Ocean, Nora. First I saw Mary, Adam, Robert, Young, Adam, Nora, Nora. Date of birth, 061181. Copy, are you clear? Copy. Hold on. Copy, parties just shown as protected party. 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Thanks.

0: What is my case number, please? It'll be 256. Thanks. Go to the office line.
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1: Go ahead, ma'am.
0: Can you go and have 10 slow highway? Sorry, so there's a strong odor of alcohol from the driver and open containers in the vehicle. I haven't talked to her yet. Break for play.
1: Go ahead,
0: Colorado, Edward Robert, Edward Paul 69 on a Nissan Altima.

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1: 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I'll be 1075 real quick.
0: Copy, OS.
1: Southbound I-25 at the 1.2, sorry. Edward Queen, Ocean, George, 05.
0: Copy that, this is inbound clear 2011, Mitsubishi Outlander, Black, Bronze, and Color Express, 2.7 on 2153. And Trigger 15 on the line, your plates come back clear 2007, Nissan Altima, green and color, express 75 at 27 and 2153.

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2: Check it out.
1: So I'm just trying to help out the hospital here. Do we know which vehicle this person at Mimo Central came from and whether or not they were the driver? He's going from CT scan straight to the OR. He does appear to have life-threatening injuries. Doctor says, quote, not looking great. So just trying to help ID them.
3: Cover that. My understanding is it's going to be coming from one of the Dodge vehicles. I will confirm that with that radio here in just a moment.
1: Copy, thanks. If he was one of the drivers, it might be, I might be able to just match just based on photo alone, but anyway, I'll stand by. Thank you.

0: 后他最近
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1: Issue 3, Pavel.

0: 3-4.
1: Good. Do you know if one of the parties that was flighted out, if the male driver, was he, right, sorry, the male party, was he one of the drivers?
0: The male party was the driver of vehicle 1, and the female was a passenger of vehicle 1.

0: Tiger 15, can you copy my advice? Colorado female, left of Gardner, first of Victoria, state of birth is 628 of right. I'm about the hall coming from my driver, and I communicate to the 92.
1: Thank you. If you could preemptively try to locate them, run them, and as a result, get a photo. Thank you.
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0: when he's going to be giving your work phone call.
1: Copy. Pablo, speaker 10.
0: Alright.
1: If you can check with county and see if somebody can flow towards 15, I just put my driver on the call, and I'm going to be pulling her out for roadside, if you wouldn't mind giving me a clearance first.
2: Copy that, parties come back, showing clear route until regular 993 is out of Colorado. Let me know you're on roadside.
1: Probably do it your 29, I can head that way.
2: Copy, we're going to head to 10, or are we going to head to 15?
1: I can go to 15 since she has the crash.
2: Copy that, thank you. 2201.
1: Pueblo, speaker 8.
3: I can start making my way to 2 Baker 10. Is he northbound or southbound?
2: Okay. Southbound, that's 153.
1: And 10 direct, sorry. If he takes the 153, I'm basically at the bottom of the southbound on ramp.
3: Level 3 here, 8. I copied that direct. I'm going to be in route from the office.
2: Thank you, sir. 22, sir.

0: Hello, Jimmy Griffith.
1: Go now.
0: We get an axle rotation for this vehicle. It's going to be on all four tires, but the two driver's side tires have come off the rims. It's not too far off the roadway, but there's a little bit of a embankment.
1: Got that. Control 2.
0: I'm not sure if that's going to belong to like a phone company or if you were Black Hills. I'll see if there's anything else on it.
1: I'll just see if County Road and Bridge has anything on it. I'll let it know. Thank you. 223.
2: Units are clear from the loads and I'll be around 2042.
1: Copy. 223.

0: She's refusing medical. 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Got that?
1: 22 o'clock.

0: Redwood. Colorado Mail, last of Pacheco, Paul Adam, Charlie Henry, Edward Charlie Ocean, first of Joseph, date of birth 5-2 of 90, break. You can throw in a DL photo for that as well. I think that's going to be a match.
1: That will do. I'm sure the miners the ID on that. I'll see what I can add it.

0: 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David 13.
1: I'm 160, about 304. The traffic signs are still lit up, that 160 is closed.
0: Okay, I'll ask you that now.

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1: Alright, fair enough. Just want to make sure.
0: People are ignoring it anyway, so.
1: Thank you.
0: Copy 22.

attention to the evening, Roger 2345 on Prairie. Red light speeding at least 60, now going about 90. Black Escalade, Edward John, Lincoln 572. Taking left on 45 from Prairie, turning onto Red Avenue at 2209.

0: speakers have teamed up.
1: Yes, ma'am. Just want to let you know, we're in UVT about 25.
0: Copy, thank you. And can you get the original time of the 911 call?
1: April, I'm getting from Kenny at 22:10.
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1: 29.
2: PTA is about 10.
1: Got that. Thank you. 22:10.

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1: Sí, ¿no?
0: Can you look on that photo?
1: Unfortunately not. I'm getting whenever I have it pulled up, it doesn't pull up a photo with it.
0: Copy. Could you also put vehicle one's phone number associated with Yaro in the call, please?
1: Hey, from what do you do this? 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
1: Pueblo 329, 4 minutes out.

attending a emergent blood run. Looks like it was going to be coming from the Denver office by Talented Memorial Central. Looks like Red Explorer license, Edward Mary David, Adam 596, Studio Select, I-225, and I-25 Southbound to the hospital. Aired at 2219.

0: Buffalo 2939. 39. I'm chatting with VCU 23. You said that 2 David 6 was able to identify driver 1. If we could just confirm whatever that identity is when you have a moment. No rush.
1: Got that. 22 20.

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1: Copy, point 2, point 2.
2: Am I looking at kind of correct that we're missing a party from vehicle number 1?
1: So, looking at the call, I have a driver 3, driver 2, and driver of the Ram, and then both code Franks, I'm not sure what's what.
3: Griffin. Parties agreed to cooperate with a blood test. If you can check for prior sunshine from the call, please.
1: Come back, 22, 23. Terrific.

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0: At that point in Port, I'll be en route to Grandview for a full test break from the beginning.
1: Go ahead.
0: 31554.
1: Copy that, 2225.

Attention to American units, heading a road rage I-25 from 167 southbound. Looks like it's going to be a dark color to the Highlander, following too closely and trying to run the RP off the road. Looks like it also has a light bar on it, and brake checking RP. Nothing further, air 2226.

0: 确认完后，那个呗。
1: Okay, I'm attempting a photo for a belief I'm going to be
0: on to that.
1: So yeah, so I'll be here shortly.
0: Copy this for the person that I provided.
1: I'm unsure because I found a same name matching for one of the other parties.

0: 去那边分心。
1: Talk to the female that available. No miss, no seizures. How are we getting PDP for you?
2: Got that.

He's been advised to express consent. He's chosen breath, race, gun. There's a large amount of cash in her bag. We're going to have to count it.

0: Paul 205 Bubble says.
1: Well, 2 acre 10 has one custody DUID.
0: Copy that,
1: 2232.
0: Good.
2: Micro 115 northbound, one is subscribed to 2 acre. Have a great rest of the night.
0: Copy that, 2232.
3: 205, I'm good.
0: Thank you, 2232.
4: Middle one at one, I believe.
0: Yes, sir. Out of the photo to the call, I believe the last is going to be the rear party for the driver one. Copy. After speaking with VCU-23, I believe the photo you sent me of Edward Herrera, that's going to be one of the deceased passengers. Copy. 2233.

call future for your citation.

0: 6. This amount of money equates to approximately $45,000. Still haven't counted it.
1: 45.

0: $4,000 to $5,000. That doesn't belong to her. She says she's holding on to it for a friend. So I have to count this out, and we're trying to figure out what to do with the money since the person who allegedly owns it is currently in the Delaware County Jail. Copy that, sir. And 2239.
1: Level is you bigger 9, copy update.
0: Good.
1: Alright, apologies. There was a miscommunication there, but the one you attached the photo of the Herrera party, that is going to be the driver, so I'm going to try to get some more information shortly.
0: Copy that, thank you, sir. And 2239.

0: Bravo,
1: DCSA. DCSA? Okay, I don't think anybody really knows who was transported. I just got a text from VA20. The coroner believes that the party that we got, one of the children's, is deceased, and the mom is one that was transported around. I'm on my way back to hear from VA20, but don't tell anybody the children's right now. We don't know who and where everybody went.

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0: 10, that's going to be firm, and I'm attaching the vehicle details to the call now.
1: Copy, James.
0: Evan 2256. Attention to Baker Unit, taking a traffic problem, line 25 of the 163 southbound. Came over from Denver, looks like a white pickup with a boat with unknown plates. Trailer hitch is hitting the ground and sparking. RPO is low, no visual here at 2256.
2: 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I'll be out of the string office.
0: Cap that, 2257.

6. 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Scott Gibbs, who's in the jail. I'm going to take it to the jail and give it to him. Getting out there now, starting 28360.

0: 905. 905. Can you show me off duty? Have a nice night.
1: Copy, have a good night as well, and 2302. 905-06, same traffic. Copy, have a good night as well.

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1: Yes, I'll be clear. This is DTL on route 42.
2: 2033.

Hotel 310 Southern Transport. Go, sir. Holding with the Grand View for a left off, starting 3638. Copy,

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1: Copy, 23 10.
0: Pablo Spear 10, if you can copy into. Sounds like my partner is willing to do a PRE evaluation once we've finished the blood draw. If we do end up doing that, and there are no charges for some reason, then I'll bring it back to people. So it's going to never mean that it's going to be a couple of hours, and I'll let you know if we need to kill it or not.
1: Cover that. 20%.
2: I'm going to go to the vehicle. I'm going to be able to be heading forward to

0: 哦，我现在可以听讲什么就听。Please come to the room where one of us from the tree.
1: Okay.

0: on your pause in case of the first Christmas rehearsal.
1: Yeah.
0: I don't know if you saw it yet, Universe. Pictures of them?
1: Sorry, what?
0: Let me take pictures of that marijuana vape.
1: I think that'd be great. I'm about to drop one of the pictures to the other channel.

0: times in the comments, please.
1: Thank you. So we're going to be 1655.
0: Thank you.
1: I'll talk to you, 50.
2: Wait, Luke.

0: Pueblo Tiger, down the mountain, Grandview, Spring Training.
1: Good.
0: 3-1-6-4-3.
1: Of Nemo's Central, have anybody gone to Chinese yet to speak on or speak with the other pastor?
2: Not that I'm aware of. I just got off the phone with Children's. Yeah, they just went into the OR now.
1: Copy. We don't have her information yet, correct? We just know that she's a family member.
2: Around 15 years old, just came in as a doe.
1: Correct. No one has gone that way to check on her yet, though.
2: Negative. And they said she just went into the operating room, I believe. And if you do happen to go, I guess, just go to the ER and talk to the charge nurse, and they'll get you in touch with a social worker.
1: Okay. I'll be in there right now.
2: Expect to be 23-17.

0: 6, what was that, 10, Sam?
1: Sir, 6, 20, 19.

George 6, what time are they calling from? Tuner 6 has a call at 2139. Thanks. Thank you, 2139.

0: 10 CPD with air and gradient 25 and 55 northbound. F-150 dark in color, swerving speeding between 80 and 85, turning down middle lanes. RP willing to sign here 2322.
1: Love Lucy, 12, from South Carolina, 9 out 12.

0: Hotel, this is Baker Street Raymond.
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0: Can you say that vehicle, the Cobalt 2, the hold, I'll be clear.

0: 7-6 against Kelowna, 21-39, correct? Andrew Max, that's on the right creative. Looks like we got the call from County at 21-37, so a couple minutes later.
1: Thank you.
0: Thank you. Thank you so much.
1: Can you take your 10-2 attack, please?

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0: Yep, sounds good. Is it cool if I can have 2 minutes, call you in 2 minutes?
1: Yep, that's fine. 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

0: Excuse me, answering your call story, I-25 to 161 southbound. Probably reporting a white Toyota, possibly a 4Runner, driving erratic and crazy on 161 southbound. RP believes that they are drunk. Looks like it's 71 southbound, nothing further, and that's 2326.
1: Copy, I'm northbound 141. I'm heading to Children's, but I might be in position to intercept that vehicle. You can try to call back, please.
0: Go ahead, 2327.
2: Hello, speaker, thank you. 2146, we'll be in or out here shortly.
0: Copy, confirming you said 2146. So,

los dispensadores, ¿vale? Adam Young, Lincoln, Henry, it looks like a 9-8, it's on a black sedan.

0: line book for showing clear on the 2015 Nissan Sentra, black and color express, 626 at 2329. I just spoke with that RP the last had visual of that vehicle about 10 minutes ago, and it was on North Academy. No visual, and the RP is now home.
1: Copy. Does it just confirm the vehicle exited North Academy?
0: That's it.
1: Thanks for calling back. I will be clear of that back traffic events. Thank you.

0: 7-3, 7-3.
1: Just notifying a DRE, because I also think marijuana is on board, but the primary impairing factor is going to be the alcohol. Her CBT was a 0.146, and I haven't even talked to her about a DRE eval, because I believe you're busy anyways.
2: Just based on that alone, I wouldn't do one anyway, because the first thing we do is a PBT, and just based on that alone, I'm going to say you're impaired. So even if she wants, she can kick rocks. We're not doing it, you know, for alcohol. But yeah, thanks. Do you consider being notified, and you can just say that I'm not going to do one.
1: Thank you. Yeah, clear.

0: 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You're on point, 333. R59, global status.
1: 29 up 10-4.
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0: Thank you, 233.

0: 个王的 G24 good I'll be up to you have a good rest of your evening that's my G24Can you add a passenger to this fatal crash from vehicle number 2? And I'll give you your name when you're ready. Good. Okay, left of Lowland, Lincoln Ocean, Edward, William, Edward, Nora, First of Jossie, John, Adam, Charlie, Ida, Melissa Lincoln, date of birth 11/25 of 2003. She would be the front passenger of vehicle number 2. 2336.
1: And then
0: when you hear the
1: audio track. Yeah, you're going to set them all in.
0: Go for it.
1: 173-157-844. 2336.
0: Thank you.

0: Speaker 8, Speaker 9 direct. What's your ETA, depending on how far away you are? CSP might have one closer.
1: Maybe 5 minutes out.
0: Okay, copy, Kirk, okay.

0: 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V3.
1: Can you tell me about the state that he is for these GLs out of?
0: Yeah, it's out of Arizona.

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1: Copy, 23 left.
0: Clear. Copy, 23
2: left. Can you need a
0: 12-0? Possibly an update on your road rage. RP called back, play given Charles John Victor Mary 4-8. RP saw the visual, they're passing that 8-1.
2: Okay, I copy. I'm at the 5-5, I didn't see anything.
0: 23-4.

0: 54 Eastern with the Gregory Inquiry.
1: Yes, sir, just trying to make sure you're 20 feet how far out you were from West of Fitz, or I believe that's 54 is asking about you.
0: I'm at the 139 northbound now. What about 54? You can stand down, I think I'm about a mile closer to him.
1: Got that, Speaker, you copy?
0: Double Speaker, I copy, great, thanks.
1: Thank you, 2041.
0: Henry, Edward, Robert, Adam. First of Emily, middle Laureen and Pauline. I don't have a date of birth for you.
1: 2342.

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0: Copy, 2343. Parks 1474, Bubba.
2: 1474.
0: Just checking if you're still on.
2: Yeah, I'm done for now, thanks.
0: Copy, 2343.
1: Pueblo 2 David, 22 out of service, come on, sir.
0: How's it going, 2344?

0: Attention to vehicle unit, time to ready. Looks like it's going to be a Burgess and Baltimore Road. Vehicle all over the road is going to be a white Toyota Camry, possible plate, Frank Henry Mary, Zebra 89. Looks like... At the light, the vehicle turned left, RP no longer visual, and... my brother, 2341.
1: Well, 64 hours, 66.
0: Thank you, 2345.

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1: Copy that.

0: 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Copy that, negative road type, 2347.
1: VC or 3, are you still on duty by any chance?
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1: This is 54.
0: My cat's not working, and I hear R66 traffic really, but can you show me he's clear of his stop at the same time that he cleared our cell phone?
1: 10-4,
0: I
1: have 22, can you get it?

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So 259. 259. 269, okay.

Pablo, to Charlie 9, copy, get the info. Still on IHOP. Driver's going to be getting a driver tow. The RTA is going to be in another hour, approximately, break. I'm going to be clear from here. This driver does have his comp and has his up if we get any calls for him.

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1: Loop 03. Tesla following is a ready report, Highway 21 and North Carefree. Last seen westbound on Carefree. White BMW, Colorado, Root Hill, Robert Union, Charles, Henry, Ida, Lincoln, Lincoln. Leaving, unable to maintain lanes, driving about 10 miles per hour for a while. Information was given to CSP, RP, last visual, willing to sign. Airbnb 03.
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1: 10-4, that's 03. That's 64.
0: Deep visual mouth, Grady. And what's our 66 is up to your daily. Your day supervisor will be on call, supervisor, for today. Have a good rest of your night.

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1: Kevin.
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0: Temple.
1: Green 9, do you have traffic?
0: For 2, you're 10.
1: 10, I'm sorry, go ahead.
0: Well, the county's just confirming, are you going to be heading to Manitou Springs PD for the Terry?
1: Confirm, I was just about to grab you. I'll be en route to the Manitou PD. ETA is going to be 0020 to 025 hours.
0: Ten four, 06.
1: And 10, I'm en route, starting same as ending.

0: So far, it's been released to detox and issue date summons. I'll be in route to the office to drop off the blood kit.
1: Ten four, 06.

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And good. Officer wants a call from you. I put his number in the notes. Copy. I'll call right now. 207. Go ahead. 28374.

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0: Ten four.

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0: And while I'm finding it, I was told to let you know that the party at Memorial Central went frank.
1: Thank you for the update.

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1: Bravo VQ3, did I copy that right? Driver, repeat.
0: So whoever was at Memorial Central was what I was told.
1: Okay. I'll probably just update the blog in the morning.
0: 10-4, break 289, Paul.
2: 9, go ahead with case number.
0: 0174.
2: 0174, copy. Thank you.

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1: I think you'd like to let that one go.
2: 10-4-0-20.

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1: Bubble VC3, was that for me?
0: My firm was going to be 2330.
1: Okay, would you update that in the call then?
0: So far, 21.

0: Hello, it's Victor 10 from the Adam Manatee PD, brief Randy. 31655. 7402.
1: Probably 2829, can you copy vehicle exchange?
0: Yes.
1: You take me out of car 344 and place it in car 476, right at the beginning.
0: Go ahead.
1: Be 5551.
0: I copy 23.

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1: Southbound 215.
0: Southbound kids been dropped off. He's going to clear me from it with a crash report to summons the driver. And
1: good.
0: If you don't have anything pending, you can leave me at the office on reports. Otherwise, send me where you need me.
1: Four, 0-28.

0: level of G Baker 9?
1: G Baker 9?
0: Unless some comments in this assist call, if you could make sure it's cloned over to the original 2 David 1 3.
1: Yes.
0: So, Juvenile has non-life threatening injuries. I haven't been able to speak with her because she's still on medications, but she's in stable condition. Expected to wake up in the morning. Break.
1: Good.
0: And I put some info in there too. The charge nurse is requesting a callback, and the info's in the call, from the trooper who attempted contact at the next of kin's residence. I think it's Trooper Sanders. Whether contact was or was not made, if they could just read the comments and give them a courtesy call anyway. And last break. And to Baker 9, I'll be clear of this incident. Last thing, though, if you could just make sure that the person who I identified at Children's, the juvenile female, she gets added to the original call. Thank you, I'm clear.
1: So, 31.

0: 二号崔彩云。
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0: Beyond scene with Crowley County. Fire has the pickup out and looks like they're going to be clearing shortly.
1: Ten four, 032.

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But no prayers. For them. Can you email me the Charles Center? 10-4-039.

0: Bird 6. 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My computer's decided it doesn't want to be connected to the internet for the third time today. Can we have somebody in Shoemaker give me a court date for summons? Cripple Creek.
1: 15, that summons for Cripple Creek is going to be August 6th of 26, 9 a.m.
0: Outstanding, thank you. 048.

Charlie 9. It's Charlie 9. You sent me out of Baltimore office working on reports that are... Centaur, is there 58? Thanks. 051.

0: Bravo, 2 Charlie 8.
1: 2 Charlie 8, guys.
0: Looks like it's going to be an abandoned vehicle that caught on fire. County is taking the call. I'll just pull an agency assist, if you will, air the case number to me.
1: Our case number is 0366. Charlie 8,
0: did you copy? Affirm, I copy. Last three is 366.
1: Affirm, 052.

0: 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It's been great. I'll be off duty. Have a good night. 10-4, have a good night. 054.
1: Pueblo, VC3.
0: VC3.
1: I will be off duty as well. Have a wonderful rest of the night.
0: 10-4, have a good night. 054.
2: 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Same traffic, sir. Have a good night.

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1: 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Charlie 9, mobile status location, please.
2: Well, hello, Charlie 9. I'm at Delta Mar office. Working on reports in there.
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6 West Tomacoski, please. 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You said the TBT was at 22-23, so maybe you can guess based on that. Yeah, that helps, thank you. 22.

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Charlie. King of Auto has the vehicle for Crowley County. 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
0: Come on, northbound I-25 at the 16. You're going to switch back over to Denver. Have a good morning.
1: 10-4, have a good night. 129.

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0: Eval's been completed. Can you check with detox and see if they have a bed available for a female? No medications, no history of seizures. I'm sorry, if they ask, no alcohol, it's going to be some sort of a CNS depressant.
1: 10-4. 1-39.

0: Simulator Temple.
1: Right.
0: Was she subscribed to the medication or no?
1: She said no. All right. She had no medication on her.
0: 10-4, one for one.

0: her home.
1: Okay.
0: They don't believe she meets the criteria to go there.
1: Okay. Did they specify why?
0: Because they're not used to taking people coming off of CNS depressants, and they said the person's insurance would be billed, and they usually don't cover withdrawal symptoms.
1: Okay, copy. I'll figure something out.
0: One, 43.

310. Can you throw the phone number for Crossroads Detox into the call? I'm going to make sure we're on the same page. No offense, honestly, I didn't know what a CNS depressant is.

Hello, it's Bakerton. It's Bakerton. Would you be able to tell me which hospitals would be on alcohol or drug cover? Stand by, hold for you. I believe El Paso County kind of keeps an updated list for who is and is not on divert right now. 10-4, 148.

0: 是一阵风。喂。The only one not on divert is St. Francis on Interquest. Memorial Central should be.
1: Okay, if you don't mind doing me a favor, if you would call them and see if they'd be willing to accept my custody party. She's on some sort of a CNS depressant. I just can't take her to detox, and she has no money for a hotel or anything else.
0: 10-4, I don't want
1: to do that. 10-10, sorry, I see.

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1: 这男的
0: 小米 RCD now be on call till 0300 yes have a good night
1: 10-4 have a good night 0-1 0-6 0-6 0-6 this is a property damage crash dealer

0: 这个人吧。
1: Good. All right, we're going to reroute. I called to double check with both the St. Francis hospitals and they told me no. So they are telling me that MIMO North should be open, so I'm going to go that way instead.
2: 10-4, 12-5.

0: Washington. 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
0: 316-83.
1: That's 216.

0: 15 Pueblo, can you copy a motor assistance?
1: 15, go ahead.
0: Per TSC on the cameras, it looks like there's a SUV parked in the turn lane or maybe on the shoulder. I think Mark Shuffle and Highway 94 with their hazards on. They can't tell if it's occupied.
1: I copy all that way from the office. If you can just see if that's so awesome. We have also somebody in the area. There's an outline of travel.
0: 10-4, 245.

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0: 词。We move north, you did take my party, thankfully. So she's in checked in, and I'll be allowed to the vehicle to meet the tow.
1: Denver, 252.

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0: Should be basically at the bottom of the 153 southbound on ramp. I'm about to get on the ramp, so I'll be there and I'm in there less.
1: 10-4, 259.

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1: Negative, I'm at 5 hours now. 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
0: 10-4, 302.

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1: Tudor 6.
0: Driver is booked in to Delaware County Jail on charges 800 and 141. You can send me clear.
1: 10-4, 303.
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0: I was calling is a possible radio report, 925-119, heading southbound, black Amazon truck, swerving all over the road, unable to maintain lanes. Unknown for PS visual, will sign information here per El Paso County, 305.
1: Can you come up with that vehicle,
0: break for plate? County gave it to me, it's coming back clear, 327 on Creation of Utaho, out of Colorado Springs.
1: Copy, thank you, I'll just put a red tag on it.
0: 10-4, 305.

0: Red tag, did it lock? 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

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You can leave me a task, I'm headed to the office and drop off left. 10-4, 313.

0: go to that one. Northbound 25 to 163, against switch for 1 Charlie. Have a good day.
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1: 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Figure 15, status location.
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0: 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Have a good morning.
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1: 2-5, good morning, Louis.
0: Good morning. My starting is 16986, and I'll be areas 2, 3, and 4.
1: Hi, copy. Have a good day. 459.
0: Pueblo, 2-2 on duty.
1: Good morning,
0: 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IBM is 1842, car 669, break mileage.
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0: All about 3. Thanks for your help. Have a good morning.
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1: Parks, 1906.
0: Good morning, I'll be on duty at Lake Pueblo State Park. My IBM is 6774. No status check, please.
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0: Good morning, I'm on duty on CAD. 20 miles. 625-00.
1: I copy, have a good day at 5:30.

0: Yes, that's 12 on Captain.
1: Hi, this is 12. Good morning, go ahead.
0: Good morning. Mileage 37722. I'll be on special assignment. We'll need a check.
1: I copy. Have a good day also. 532.

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1: Trevor 2, good morning, go ahead.
0: Good morning, I have 8028. Car 753, right for mileage.
1: Okay.
0: 14703, being around to the academy for training.
1: I copy, you have a good day, and it's 2 7534.

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0: 3609 and 2 8
1: 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I'm good. 3 5 7

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0: Good morning. Turn now 611-66.
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0: 17. Good morning, caller.
1: 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Travel status, Sesame Academy.
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1: 293. K93, I'm sorry.
0: Northbound, switch to 2 acre. Have a good day.
1: 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Do the same at 10066.

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1: Canine 3, good morning, guys.
0: Good morning, 116 Northbound. Going to radio route to the Academy.
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1: Jim Baker 7-6.
0: Northbound at the 163 switching to West Charlie.
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0: なので、そんな感じで。Good morning. I'm in 6167, car 732. Copy you being.
1: Good.
0: 69988. I'm in the office.
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1: R4?
0: I'll be in at the Springs office on Edmund.
1: I have the answer for you. Two Baker Ford, Bubba.
0: All good.
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0: Copy, thank you.
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attention to be greeted during the roadway, Highway 21 and East Felton Boulevard. A small black Fennec sedan, licensed by Edward David Robert Lincoln 20, speeding 20 over, cutting people off, driving in the breakdown lane. Headed southbound on Highway 21. It's a middle-aged male driver. RP no longer has visual and is willing to sign. Stand by for plate.

0: two-bigger units continuing with that road rage. That plate is coming back on a 2019 black Honda HR-V. Nothing further at 645.
1: From the last one, 14, 1075.
0: 14?
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0: 话筒来发四九三发完之地。Good morning, IBM is 181-434. I'll be at the northbound Monument Port.
1: I copy, have a good day at 646.

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1: Good morning, go ahead.
0: I am at 7199 Monument Northbound, and good morning.
1: Good morning, over there,
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2: Good morning, my name is 9240, and I'm in Monument Southbound today.
1: I copy, I'm good at
3: 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Oh, the last one, 14, you're going to
1: I copy.

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0: You're welcome, 649.

10-2 units are information on the roadway. It's going to be Highway 45 in Spalding, Red Ford, Crown Grill Guard, Frank Ocean John, William 93. Again, Frank Ocean John, William 93 out of Colorado. Falling too close, overcorrecting, pushing his way through traffic, cutting vehicles off and speeding. RP no longer is visual. Last seen at the Maverick. Vehicle did come back on the maroon 2013 Ford F-150 out of Gila. Hearing the 6-0-652.

0: Okay, we got another report. It might be one in the same. This is a Tacoma 36 in Gale for the Camry and a Ford. Actually, it might not be one of the same because the other just said it was a deer. This one is a sedan and a Camry. The party in the Ford is no longer on scene. However, the one in the Camry is still on scene. No injury, no hazards, no airbags, no fluids. We do have one party on scene.
1: Copy. I just arrived at the report location for the other crash. Right.
0: Go ahead.
1: Did I catch that correct that the one party is still on scene at this new crash?
0: Yeah, on this new one, that's correct.
1: Copy. I'll try to finish up here as quickly as possible because I already arrived. I'll try this report real quick and head over.
0: Okay, I'll try to find out as much as I can in terms of 654.

0: Whatever, too. So you're still out there being okay. Good morning. Starting gate 5810.
1: Good morning, sir. 659.
0: Pueblo Life 80 on duty.
1: That's 80, go ahead.
0: Good morning, I'll be on duty to be a chat. Miles should be in there. I'll be heading up to Pueblo for me.
1: Good morning, my name is 700.
2: Pueblo, you want to work on aggression, please?
1: 224, go ahead.
2: In contact with the party, copy, please, driver.
1: Go ahead.
2: Call late David Robert Boy 27 on a Whitehorn Camry, break driver.
1: Go ahead.
2: I'm going to be the same in the current person staff. Last of fire, Paul Robert Young, Sergeant Robert, first of Andrea, Adam Nora, David, Robert, Edward, Adam, date of birth 01-09-1974, female on Colorado, break.
1: Go ahead.
2: This will be one vehicle, property damage crash only, no citations, no tows. I'll get that report here shortly to have all the property damage.
1: 10-4, vehicle came back on a white 2023 Toyota Camry 5 to 2027. Party is coming back, showing to be clear, valid, adult on a 9-4, expires 2030.
0: Pull 311, on duty. Good morning, Trooper Velasquez. I'll be on 166333. Moving car 306, break from off.
1: 166333
0: and 306. 7914.
1: Good morning, that's 2072. 2-11.
0: Show me your
1: clearance. 1574, copy. 2-0702, break 2-11, call up.
0: 11, go ahead.
1: 10-4, we have another crash. 2-24 is finishing up one. This one off of 36 lane and Bale Road. Looks like there's two vehicles. One vehicle had to go to work, so no longer on scene, but there's one vehicle still on scene. No injury, no hazards, no airbags, no fluids. Again, one party still on scene in an older Ford sedan.
0: I copy.
1: I'm sorry, will you be heading that way?
0: Well, nothing.
1: Thank you, 2-0-7-0-2.

0: 老婆，就给你说这话，
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0: Number 1019 1019
1: Got this. That's

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0: 3 11 10 4 3 43. Artie is, that is on scene, is actually in the Camry. He said that he was delivering for Amazon, and the female pulled out of her driveway, and that's when she hit him. Again, he got her information. Both are clear and valid. Plates and parties, and let's have him in the car.
1: I copy. Thank you.
0: You're welcome. At time of 0710.

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1: Tu l'avais trouvé quoi?
0: I'm clear of the report taken in that dispo.
1: As is from the...
0: What would it be here for?
1: To make your voice. To make your voice, public voice.
0: Can you show me out the office, admin?
1: I got the 712.

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1: I'll be in
0: 2513. I'll be working at Lake Pueblo 34. No need for status checks. Thanks.
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1: 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That was a great shot.
0: Show me how to get your alphabet for a big
1: 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I got that.

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Attention to David Unit, special attention to that I-25 at 11 northbound. Other part of a truck with no back plate. Has some kind of front plate. Up these days it looks like a mini 18-wheeler. Says something about towing on the door. Yes, he complained it's no back plate. Up he's not willing to sign up. I'm Joseph Breacher.

0: 是临时特勤，你说明要产生一发感染快速。
1: 对。
0: My 25 northbound at the B8. I'll be out with New Mexico, Boy, X-ray John. Robert 5 to you on a white Nissan Pathfinder.
1: I apologize. Boy, X-ray John, Robert 5 to in Mexico or New Mexico?
0: New Mexico.
1: To David, 15-10, Boy, that vehicle.Does show a tag on it from, looks like the 10th at 10:49. The red tag, like today, was 17, 48 hours at that time. It did come back showing New Mexico on a 2020 Nissan, East 2027.
0: Thank you. Welcome
1: to 10:48.
0: David 11. Yeah, sir, speaking to the driver, this is going to be on private property. I advise them it's going to be Hubble County's, but because they exchanged information, I know like you didn't want to follow police report. You should be clear.
1: I'm

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1: 举了个手。
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0: 925 southbound 159, Colorado 10K. It's like 839-6836. It's on a

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0: Virgil Evans Gilmore versus Troy Bobo of John Nell David Ocean Dora Nora Edwards Lincoln Edwards is 11 16 of 7 3

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0: 25 to 162, southbound, with Ocean Area, 939.

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1: Go ahead.
0: Good on 16 back on a 2006 Ford E350 van. Call looks like an expired August of 2024, and I put that in the call for you.
1: Okay, that's the correct vehicle, but let me check again. What do you have for the last little bit?

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1: Tabs on it. Let me give you the number to the registration tab.
0: Go ahead with that.
1: Frank INF Charlie, Zebra 6126.

0: 那个叫做哥哥。
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0: All right, top numbers coming back on a 2006 BMW sedan expiring 10 of 26. I'll put that full return in the call for you.
1: Okay, she'll make the recovery stop. I'll put the driver in the call here in a minute.
0: Copy in, anyway.

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0: 也是没什么。
1: I copy looks like he's gonna be the protected in a mandatory protection order, otherwise he's showing valid adult regular 001 series.
0: Copy, thank you.
1: You're welcome, H1.

0: confirming that was probation 3?
1: Probation 3.
0: Good morning, go ahead.
1: Probation 3 on duty, IBM 154608, going for second unit.
0: Go ahead.
1: Probation 21 will also be on duty.
0: Negative, you have IBM.
1: IBM 032224. Probation 38 will be primary.
0: I copy 13. Go ahead.
2: Party's off board. I cleared on CAD. Up and back, taking call.
0: I'm 14. Provision 4 Gen 2, good morning, go ahead. 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
1: 325, exit 116. 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
0: code. I copy, pitch.
2: 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I'm clear.
0: Copy, pitch.

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0: Lovey, that oil call bearing route to go recover that fatal from last night.
1: I copy. Go ahead, SSD 279, correct.
0: Affirm, eastbound.
1: I copy. I'll head that way and transfer by the office first.
0: Copy, 817.

0: 过来，从另一侧口出来。
1: 靠边的一进。这个是金胖胖。Just for 43, there's a roadkill at Highway 10, mile post 32. TSC's been advised. RP said it was kind of crossing the fog line, but sounded unsure. We'll let you know if they're able to make it out there.
0: I copy. Yeah, let me know if she's on Tango, and I'll head that way.
1: I copy, 82.Two Pueblo, copy motors, assist.

0: 2 Baker 2, Pueblo, copy motors, this is
1: 2 Baker 2, go ahead.
0: It's going to be at 25 Outpost 131 southbound. We did get this from CDOT. Looks like it's a white Subaru Outback with great trim. It's in the pullout area. There's a female driver who seems to be having a bad day. There's no plates on the car, and she is trying to get a tow.
1: Copy, yeah, I'll be on this for a little bit. Can you see if somebody else can check on it?
0: Alright, copy. 819.
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0: Did you say he has someone coming for the vehicle?
1: Yeah, either get started or off the road.
0: I copy, had 824.
2: Colorado, Frank Ocean Paul, Boy 20, or Black Honey Design.
0: Junior 24 Pueblo, I got a return, but no vehicle information. You got a Colorado Springs?
1: Yeah, thanks.

0: 24.
1: Go ahead.
0: Vehicle is abandoned, secured, and all fours. All red nuggets.
2: Get a couple of PCR sites.
1: I copy at 25.
0: There.
1: I copy.
0: Go ahead. King Mary 8, John 3 Charlie, Adam 4 3, George Union 1, 27452.
1: Copy,

0: call the state for it. Did you ever turn on that then?
1: Hey, firm. It expires 11/2026 on a 2016 Black Hyundai Tucson out of Colorado Springs. Copy, 27.

Virgin, to do troops, area traffic complaint, Highway 160, milepost 285 westbound. Parties reporting, there's vehicle speeding and passing on double yellow. RP didn't get placed. Bar vehicle descriptions, RP all the trooper in area, so there was a fatal yesterday. RP was advised troopers en route to the area for another call, so troopers will be in the area later at 828.

0: 不准说。
1: 准备说。
0: 我表达完了，再说。
1: 特别的，对不对？

0: copy, please.
1: Hello,
0: Edward, Tom, John, 456.
1: Coming back for no record, I'll send you an answer.

0: Attention to Baker units entering the road rage I-25 mile post 132 northbound. Two vehicles following each other, unknown if road raging or racing, going over 100 miles per hour. One vehicle, the tan Honda CRV with black New Mexico plates. The other vehicle is going to be a silver Acura sedan, four-door, unknown license plate. They were almost hitting other vehicles, unknown if the RP is willing to sign. Nothing further at 835.
1: Yeah, that's sufficient for the road rage, and that plane, the call will be a boy and not a four.
0: Alright, copy. That plane's coming back on a 2002 white Subaru Outback, expires 6/27.
1: Copy that, she says she's got a hot one on the way, I'll be clear.
0: Copy, I need 35.

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1: 2 Baker 7, go ahead.
0: Edward Henry William, Charlie 17.
1: Baker 7, that's coming back clear on a 2021 white freight truck M2, firing 7 of 26 at 837.

attention to Baker Units airing a traffic complaint. I-25 milepost 104 northbound. It's going to be a red Nissan sedan clocked by 2 David 24 going 115 miles per hour. 2 David 24 was unable to turn around. Nothing further at 839.

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1: Copy, Eddie 41.
0: Say with 8 Pablo, vehicle's clear to Texas, expires December 2 month. Correction, 2026 on a 2019 Kia, silver in color, 8 42.

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0: Okay, if you might ever send a call to 98 Prince, please.
1: Okay, send it.

0: David 3, Pueblo. Your clear ballot out of Texas expires 11-2033 on the 357 series.
1: I copy. If I can get the full vehicle return the call.
0: I copy. Stand by.

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0: 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Can you show me traveling status to Los Angeles County Sheriff's Office?
1: Copy, affirmative.

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1: Two, but it wasn't.
0: Go ahead.
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1: It's going to be 24 and Judge Orr with Edward Mary Robert Victor 21. 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
0: Your event is coming back on A2026 STL. A portion plate. Looks like it expired January of 26. 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
0: 905.

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Stapleton and Lambert with Edward Frank Tom John 27. It's on a ramp.

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1: I got it. Thank you.

West of Stapleton from Highway 24 with Adam Ocean Queen Young 97. It's Mazda 3.

0: your flight that's coming back clear on the 2009 Great Mazda 3, expired 3 of 27 at 9:30.
1: Delta 37, clear to zero.
0: I copy at 9:30.
1: He did show me valid registration. Expires January 27.
0: I copy. I did find one with that plate. The other ones were a different number on the plate.
1: What happened first?
0: 9:30.

0: Are you showing that at Quick Speak in Highway 24? If so, I can have that way.
1: I still gave it to us as Pikes Peak Highway and Pike Road.
0: Okay. I'll try to figure out where Pike Road is.
1: Alright, copy. It's going to be an abandoned three-axle dump truck, possibly red and white. Looks like it's blocking uphill West Shell Lane of traffic.
0: Okay, I'll start heading that way from the office.

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1: Good morning, go ahead.
0: Good morning, IBM is 1922. I'll be in car 829.
1: Go ahead.
0: 71450, I'll be on social side with the day, no checks, please.
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1: Trigger 4.
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0: Edward David George, Queen 5-1.

0: verbal probation following canines on duty. Good morning.
1: Probation following canine. Good morning,
0: girlfriend. IBM number 165481.
1: I
0: have a second device. Oh, I'm sorry, I have a second unit.
1: Who's your second unit?
0: Probation 4 Charlie 5, IBM 011315.
1: I'm gonna be primary.
0: 4 Lincoln 9.
1: Copy, I have you both on duty. Have a good day, 9-4-8-8.
2: 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Charlie, you're off.
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1: 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Two Baker 7, Pueblo.
0: Good.
1: Two drivers coming back for valid adult regular 942 series.
0: Copy, thanks. I'll let you see.
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0: emergency Ranger units entering a disregard. Shoemaker 2.1, copy your motors. This is Trevor.
1: Shoemaker 2, go ahead.
0: It's going to be at 25 mile post 132 southbound to White Subaru out back. Radiator gave out. Looks like that might be one in the same that Shoemaker 12 already checked on.
1: Yeah, it's the same one. It's not a hazard.
0: I'll go ahead and close it out.
1: Copy, thank you.

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2: 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Can I get an ID number and a CR for AOA?
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0: I copy, thank you, at 956.
1: Oh, wow. 224. Oh, thanks, I'm getting on the way. 50 to I-25.

Then will be 1 David 4, Henry David 4, 8 Nora 1, 4 Frank 2, 216, 44.

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Hello? Something's coming back on a 2004 Gold Dodge Durango Fire 426 Associated, plate 8198265. 958.

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1: David 25 Paula Dunn.
0: This is me, Colorado. Charlie Tom Boy. Robert 67.
1: Copy again, gentlemen. David 24 vehicles cleared for crash and expired 9/20/25 on a 2006 Green Subaru Legacy at a Pueblo.
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0: Out of the Jindapur entry with trailer plate out of Texas 311925 Nora.
1: I'm Paul 602, trailer clear out of Texas expires December 2026 on that 2022 utility, black and color.
0: Temple, thank you.
1: Temple, thank you.

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1: Cubic 5, hold on.
0: The Meridian, almost direct road with Charlie Young Robert William 1-8. He's got his hazards on. I think he's just looking for a place to stop.
1: Jimmy, you're there, Pobo,

0: 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Send a call for clearance, please.
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1: Copy your attention, all right? Public Relations for Lincoln Eye. Relations for Lincoln Eye. Could you show me a 525 Committee Drive in Fountain? Can you spell the street for me, please?
0: C-O-M-M-A-N-A-N-C-H-E.
1: C-H-E. Alright, copy, 10, 10, 10.

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0: The Dodge, I'm showing license plate, Frank Adam Boy, David 12, break.
2: Go ahead.
0: Power unit is out of Illinois, Paul 12-56659.
2: I copy. What about the trailer?
0: Trailer is also out of Illinois. I'm showing 648832 Sam Tom.
2: I copy. Thank you.
0: 10-10-16. 386 expires 5 of 26 at 10-10-16.
1: I copy. They lost the driveline. He has a towing route. So I'll be here until they get it towed out here.
0: Hi, copy,
1: 10-10-16. Hi,
0: SS-12.
1: Off duty, you have a pleasant country.
0: Have a good day, 10-10-17.

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Could you see me at 3222 West Alabama Avenue in Fountain? I copy attention, you can.

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0: Victor 7, 1035 with the southbound port.
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1: Thank you.
0: I'm too sure. I got the edge from 1031.

entering a roadway during 25 mile post 128 northbound. It's going to be a white van with a rack on top, driving erratic, passing on the shoulder and speeding, trying to pass in between two lanes. RP has visual and is willing to sign. There's a 2-minute time lapse. Unknown plate on the van. 37.

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1: R54,
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1: R54, Pobo, copy. Can you convert it?

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1: To Baker 4. To Baker 4, go ahead.
0: You show me how to do that, Shaytoy.
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0: Could you send me at 7944 Nico Way in Falcon?
1: What is the street name?
0: Nico, N-I-C-O.
1: He said that was Nico Way?
0: Yes, ma'am.
1: I copy. At 1102.
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0: Roy Robert Edwards, Queen 02.
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0: Yeah, I'm just looking at that assist request. We don't have anybody assigned to that right now.
1: As I was calling 1 Charlie 2, it's not too far from where she's at right now.

Hello, 509. Hello, 509. We're going to be en route with our one in custody to BRDC Endeavor. I got the driver starting. Starting is 94366. 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
1: Everything's just relative, sir.
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0: Good morning, IDMG 443, Helding Car 595. 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
0: Edward 5.
1: Redway's back open. Tow has a dump truck, private, no holds, and I'll be clear with the motor assist.
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Mr. Newbaker, unit bearing information from CDOT, I-25 mile post 145 to 138 southbound. There's going to be some mowing operations in the median. No lane closures at this time. Nothing further at 1126.

0: Attention to Baker units, airing a possible ready I-25 milepost 114 northbound. A white Ford F-150 Colorado license plate, unknown numerics, has a farm truck plate. The driver is an older white female. It is occupied times two. And it has a white tank in the bed of the truck, unable to maintain lanes, crossing over lines and drifting in the left lane, speeding about 80 or above. RP is going to be in a white Ford F-250, has visual, and the vehicle is two vehicles in front of RP. RP is also willing to sign nothing for the 1127.
1: Pablo, trigger,
0: copy at 1127.

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How do you get that?

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1: Provision for Lincolnized?
0: Could you claim that the last address?
1: Copy, 1140.
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3: 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Can I get clearance?
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0: Shoemaker 5, how are you clear to copy? Is your party 1?
1: He's with a female approximately same age.
0: Copy. Let's on an AKA for that party for the name and the date of birth that is showing code Sam. Otherwise, it looks like he's coming back. 155 series, it's showing licensed.
1: Right off of what county I got Enders.
0: They came back clear, no record.
1: You want a vent?
0: Yes, please.
1: King Nora David, John 23, Adam Union 9, Paul 72, 084, 62, out of Tennessee.

0: call to the Baker 4.
1: Hey, Baker 4. Hey, Baker 4, go ahead.
0: Yeah, I'm at the office. I've been.
1: Hi, copy at 11:45. Baker 12, Pueblo, status location check. Two Baker 12, Pueblo, status location check.
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0: Yes, ma'am. We're going to be up in the street over the city for a little while. We'll be utilizing the call sign Air 1. We'll be monitoring 2B if anybody needs anything.
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25 to 160 southbound, no official registration, Chauffeur 2.

0: backup. And pull over as well in front of them with their hazards, so they might be traveling together.
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1: Airport 206, good afternoon, go ahead.
0: Good afternoon, IBM 170-400. I'll be the money in the southbound for today.
1: I copy, have a good day, 1153.

0: Tiger 7 Pueblo that Vin came back on a 2004 Silver Jeep Grand Cherokee, and your driver is showing clear valid provisional with the motorcycle endorsement 172.
1: Robert, thank you.
2: Invitation.
0: 11:57.

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Five and 3 3 1. Copy, I'll be in London for dinner.

0: Connect the two Pueblos. I have a abandoned vehicle no tow request. It's going to be sorry about that, continuing. It's going to be I-25 mile post 132 southbound. Looks like it's a white Subaru Outback. Looks like the insurance and AAA won't tow it for 3 days. They're wanting to leave the car there and pick it up when they can.
1: Copy. Yeah, that's fine. If they put a note in the windshield, that'll be cool.
0: Alright, copy. I-12, what's your...

0: 814.
1: Yeah, so you guys did a crash on South Academy on Highway 116. I think this is it's going to be on South Academy, just west of 115, right at the intersection. Looks like two vehicles, medical on scene, they're blocking all of eastbound South Academy.
0: Copy that, and you can actually show me how it's in.
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1: Jamaica 2, go ahead.
0: Charlie Lincoln, John Lincoln 02, Colorado. It's on a Ford F-150 front end damage fence in the next tow rotation.
1: Copy.
0: Hey, copy another vehicle.
1: Go ahead.
0: Ocean Charlie Queen 257, Colorado. It's on a sedan, moderate front end damage. Go ahead and send the next tow rotation as well.
1: And Jamaica 2, do you want two separate tows or do you want the same tow to take both?
0: Whichever's fastest, we are blocking the intersection. The 115 traffic cannot go on the 115.
1: I got the 1206. Copy at 1206. Jamaica 2 Pueblo in the blind, your first plate came out clear on the 2019 Black Ford F-150, expires 7/26. Second plate came back clear on the 2013 Gray Volkswagen, expires 12/26.
0: I copy. Medical's transporting one party. I'll let you know where.

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1: 285.
0: Palmer Park in Tuskegee with 197 Queen Sam George. It's going to be a blue Chevy Tahoe.
1: Baker 5S, coming back clear on a 2007 blue Chevy, expires 7 of 26, 12 09.

0: 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Good afternoon, I'll be on duty at Trinidad Lake State Park, IBM 747. You know your provider's check. Copy, good afternoon, 12.
1: Okay, it sounds like you're going to take one of the drivers to Memorial Central.
0: Copy, at 1211.
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0: Baker 12.
2: Baker 2, I'll be on theater for 12 to 10 Memorial.
0: Copy, at.
1: Well, if you keep coming this way, I got a bunch of road shut down, and I'm going to need some help moving these vehicles.
2: 12, Rick.

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1: Copy at 12:30.

0: 那个在淘宝一块儿咖啡那是party吗？
1: Of course, I know who he is. Go ahead.
0: He's coming back. The restraining party and a mandatory protection order. The protected party is going to be a last name of Rose, first name of Abigail, with the date of birth 5/20/1963. Also coming back, code Sam, and a probation's client.
1: Okay, copy. Reason for stop was 6 over. He'll be receiving a citation for no seatbelt.

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1: 12,
0: hey, when you get here, if you could just block the left turn lane from Academy to southbound 115.
1: Copy, I'll grab a 10 a minute.
0: Shoemaker 2.
2: Shoemaker 2.
0: I got the vehicles mostly pushed out of the way. We're just going to have an intersection blocked until fire gets out of here.
2: Hi, copy. 12 each. Shoemaker Trooper for the security area, 7440 Twin Valley Terrace for a property damage crash.
1: Still
2: waiting on further details. All I know right now is that it's a traffic accident with no injuries. Waiting for episode to send something else.
1: Copy. You can just pack it to me for now.
2: That's all, thank you.

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0: Copy.
1: Oh, 2015.

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1: 282.
0: We got the intersection opened up. The only thing we have blocking now is the one left turn lane from westbound South Academy to southbound Highway 115.
1: I copy, that's 127.

0: attention to Liberty vehicles entering the road rage, Highway 24 from the Chronicle in Florissant, headed eastbound. A dark colored Chevy Suburban cutting drivers off in unsafe driving. Unknown plate, unknown driver description. Unknown if the RP is willing to sign. Nothing further at 12:36. This does have a 15 minute time left.
1: We didn't have time last, we're going to have position for it. Can you just make sure Woodland Park P has it as well?
0: All right, copy.

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1: Can I go ahead?
0: Palmer Park and Peterson with David X-ray Queen, Nora 01, and we'll be calling into the VFW.

0: 95, that's coming back clear on the 2020 Black Toyota RAV4, expires 9/26 at 12:37. Jamaica 12, Pablo copy update for your pending crash.
1: 12,
0: For that Twin Valley Terrace crash, it's going to be a gray Nissan and a black SUV. No injuries, not blocking. Unknown if there was a reg deployment. Fire department is in route.
1: Yeah, copy. As soon as you get these vehicles, you're coming. We're no longer blocking out of the way.
0: Copy at 12:30.

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1: What is the street name?
0: Cree. 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

0: 12 of Park 1441 on duty. 1441. Okay, I'll be at Lathrop State Park. Again, 721, send us out if needed.
1: Copy, good afternoon, Telford.
0: 25 mile post 152 northbound. Female, looks to be about in her 50s, 5'5", medium build. Last thing, wearing a green shirt, brown pants. The caller stated she looks like she was stumbling. Unknown if she has any drugs, weapons, or is drinking.
2: Copy. Route from the 153 southbound.

0: 还是计划去今天？
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0: good evening, Jake Papa.
1: Very good.
0: Looks like TOC was UTL on the cattle. TOC was UTL on the Highway 160 cows.
1: 10-4 speaking clear.

0: 那个神明不。We've gotten a couple other calls, one stating that the 153 and another stating that party's at the 156.
1: Okay, I'm gonna get turned around at the 151 here and see what's
0: fine. Copy, that's 1 for you.

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0: 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Okay, thanks.
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I got me a traffic.

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0: The Allentown target to 154.4 northbound.
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0: Last of McConaughey, I'll spell it. Mary Charlie, Charlie Oceanora, Adam Union George, Henry Young, Joseph Jessica, date of birth is 4/23 of 84.

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1: I'll be the Lamar Eastbound Port, IBM 5035. Good afternoon.
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1: 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Probation for Lincoln 9. Probation for Lincoln 9. 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
0: I do. Just in the call, can you put that private crash investigation guys out here?
1: From the insurance company?
0: I believe so.
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1: Well, boy, JD, I'm on Highway 160 about 289. Just making my way there.
0: Copy, thank you very much. 13 taken. 13.

Detroit, Missouri, Pueblo Coffee Agency assist. Rocky Ford is landline, asking a child got hit on an e-bike on East 10th Street and Grace Avenue in La Junta. They're asking for a trooper to come speak to officer on scene, asking for AJ. Charlie 3, Hobo Heavy, 1314.

0: 具备的措施。
1: 具备的措施。This is vehicle from the car attempt 847-8872. Break for second vehicle.
0: Is the second vehicle Charlie Nora King Queen 39?
1: Yeah, thank you.
0: Vehicle 1 is coming back clear on a 2024 Black Mitsubishi Outlander expires 7/26. Vehicle 2 is coming back clear on a 2022 Nissan Pathfinder.
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0: probably be transforming tonight. Question for tonight. Could you see me at 280 South Academy?
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0: 去那个 seven 发工。
1: What?
0: For that party that was walking on the side of the road, was it, was she wearing a blue shirt? Possibly blonde hair? I copy, we just got another call from EPSO stating that the RP was worried about her possibly hallucinating. She had her hands up in the air.
1: Okay, well, I'll go back and check on her again.
0: She's going to be in the area of Voyager.
1: I copy.

0: 到的去，这是天罡对。这个就是金的天罡。Defense, Surveillance 158025, call the end car 501 Brick Mouth. 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And just confirming, you said your IBM was 758025? 158025. Copy.
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1: And how much?
0: My copy, 13.

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1: You didn't call again?
0: Two Baker 7. Bang him out, that part again. I mean, she's 30 to 40 feet away from the interstate out in the grass, like I asked her to do. She's just picking flowers or whatever's in the grass. I'll go talk to her.
1: Yeah, I got you.

0: 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She doesn't want to ride anywhere. She's just, you know, picking flowers.
1: Good.
0: She doesn't seem to be out of anything. She does have mental health issues, but don't detect any drugs. Thank you so much, Claire.
1: Hey, how do you have

0: Pueblo 2-5. You can show the clear.
1: Two makers,
0: right,
1: copy at 1341.
0: Pull 323, can you show me clear?
1: Copy 1341.

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0: 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Okay, I'll be clear for now. I'll do some follow-up later.
1: I got the answer. 1043.

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1: 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I just watched some of my video and watched the tow driver put it along with his belongings in a garbage bag. 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
0: I'll be at 1346.

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0: 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Okay, Spirit was able to locate the bag with his helmet and clothing. I informed the grandmother, and they're gonna go pick up today. Are you clear?
1: I have you for chance.

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0: Afternoon, 5 p.m., 166346, vehicle 5793.
1: Okay.
0: 42948, en route to the 42 of 2 Baker 92.

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1: I copy, have a good day, 1411.
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0: Trigger. CO2 rising of a fire around the 137 northbound. County is ready to where?
1: Copy it. Do they need traffic control order?
0: I'm not sure yet.
1: Okay, I'm sorry, I'm not
0: copy. Do know it is not affecting the highway, though.
1: Okay, well, I'll check it out.
0: Okay, next 14-17.

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Alright, good. 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
0: Highway 21 in Fontaine. Lobby out of Colorado, Edward Ocean, Edward John 65.
1: 1425. Shoemaker Falls, pre 2002 to the Tacoma, green in color, expiration 10-26, 1425.

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0: 93. Alright, schedule change for you for 2 Edward in the area. What copy?
1: I'll go with that. Schedule change.
0: 2 Edward 8 will not be, did you say he's called in sick? So 2 Edward 7 is going to have a call when he goes off tonight, so 03.
1: Okay, good, thanks.
2: Air 1. Yeah, is there any troopers up north near, like, Interquest and Powers area? We just, county had a bike takeoff up on the Whippet and Powers. She went about 150 miles an hour north down on Powers.
1: Any two bigger troopers in that area? Everyone, you copy?
2: Negative, repeat.
1: The trooper left here, he's over by Shoup.
2: Like Shoup and 83.

0: it off, can you?
1: Sounds like County had a bike takeoff from going over 100 miles per hour southbound near Woodman and Black Forest Road. Deputy attempted to stop last seen northbound on Highway 21.
2: Yeah, 1 even westbound and then westbound through the new line for still track them.
0: Okay, 7, did you have traffic?
1: 287. I was thinking it was for who was up north.
0: Yeah, I'm on shoot from right. I'm shoot from 83. Where is it at now?
1: Last seen heading westbound on Interquest.
2: Yeah, coming up to Interquest is Federal.
0: That's the opposite from where I'm at. The demands of the interstate.
2: You're taking a left turn onto Crossbed Place. So you're going to be heading southbound right there before Federal.
0: Copy, I'm not going to be near there. I don't know if City has somebody near there.
2: Yeah, he's pulling into the gas station there, Interquest and Creekbed Place. And then, hold on, do we have a trooper at the shoe pit 83? Alright, copy, yeah, he just pulled the gas station right there. Interquest and Creekbed Place.
0: Okay, I'll get trooper.

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1: 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How's this vehicle? I'm meeting my test with me. Leading back from Rock to his residence. 4237.
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0: I'll be clear from south side and right to my 42, break.
1: Go ahead.
0: Just so you're aware of the schedule adjustment, I will be coming on at 2200 today instead of 2000.
1: I copy, 1441.
2: Pablo 2-19, I'm clear, Daniels.
1: Aye. I copy, 1441.
3: Figure 7, so I'm in request in Voyager now. Is it left of me?
0: Airwalk, Pablo 287 is in request in Voyager. Is he west of him?
4: Yeah, looks like he's beating on I-25 northbound now.

0: 6-7, did you copy that last?
1: The rider's going down front of the interstate.
0: Yeah, so I copy.
1: So, higher the speed or normal speed?
2: Alright. Yeah, he's going a little bit faster traffic, probably about 90 to 100. Now he's picking up speed. Zigzagging through.
1: Alright, I'll be out of position now then. I'm not sure if you're counting or reminding me of somebody for the north.
0: I'll make sure they're following.

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QDPT cargo, partial TOT 443. Site is found, Air 1445.

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2: Southwest 78, on duty and check. Pedestrian 30 miles, 50875.
3: Pedestrian 1449.
2: Bubba, 2 over 5, another assist.
3: 2 over 5.
2: Highway 24,
3: Montrose 289, Colorado Trailer 155, Union, Ida, Clinton.
4: Heavy 1450.
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0: That's Kalari 1.
1: Air 1.
0: Just so you know, this guy's coming around the county line. He's southbound back on I-25. We're gonna just keep following for a little while until he tries to either stop or bed down somewhere. But we'll keep you guys updated periodically.
1: Okay, copy. Southbound I-25 from county line.

0: 过年我要首先。
1: Last unit, can you turn around?
0: Hello, my name is Paul
1: 602. I'm Paul 602.
0: Hey, I'm Judy. I'm good with Judy.
1: Have a good evening, ma'am. 4253.
2: We're Highway 24 on County Road 42.
3: I copy. Do you have any details on?
2: It looks like two vehicle, no injuries.
3: Okay. I'll, throw some cones up with the guy, partially block only, and I'll head that way. And I put the power unit in there.
2: Light number 1453.
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2: S93.
4: Should also assign to Edward 7 to go to that crash when he comes on. He can finish up for Edward 5 when he's done.
2: Will do. 1454, break 205 clear, no record on that area.
3: I copy.
2: 1454.
5: NL1, Bikeberry, eastbound Highway 105 near Jackson Creek.
2: Copy, eastbound Highway 105 near Jackson Creek.
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0: Pueblo, 2 Victor 24, on duty in Cat. 24. Good afternoon. Beginning miles 19573, Nova Aries 1 and 2.
1: That's June 1465.
2: Pueblo to Everton.
1: 7.
2: Captain and Charlie on duty in CAD, break for beginning.
1: Go ahead.
2: 64009, and was there a crash I needed to respond to?
1: From 24 in County Road 42, two vehicles, no injury.
2: I think I'll be talking about.
1: Thanks, 14 56.

801, we're still eastbound 105. Is there any way that 24 can start working his way northbound on Towers? I'm assuming this guy's gonna go southbound on 83 when he gets here.

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0: That'll be 1 X-ray Paul, Boy David Paul, 9 X-ray 7, Sam David 7, 20931, and that'll be out of Illinois.
2: Impulse 601, I'm not getting a return out of Illinois.
0: Hi, copy. Can you clear my driver?
2: Go ahead.
0: Last of Walsh, first of Patrick, middle of John, date of birth 4/11/1960, male out of Arkansas.
1: Highway 21 and Fontaine, it looks like a 2 vehicle crash blocking the intersection. Thank you.
3: How's it going? What's your name?
1: Bravo C-15.
3: C-15.
1: 25 at the 163. Again, your radio just passing through. Get that straight.
3: Good afternoon. What's your name?
4: That's my boy. I want to play the right there. It's me southbound on 83 now.
5: Copy, please. Victor, Adam, Ida, Lincoln, Mary, King. 156 northbound.
3: 7/15.
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3: 51.
1: Double to Baker 4, somewhere clear.
3: 51.
4: And then 01, bike still south on 83, come up to Hodges.
6: Southbound I-25 and 46, Nebraska plate, 8 Frank 704.
7: Do we have a description of the bike that everyone's following and what it needs to be stopped for?
4: Everyone, it's a black bike, riders wearing all black helmet, black backpack, no plates. He eluded deputy twice. One of the times he eluded northbound on power at 150.
1: 24 caps direct.
3: 24 GMB attached to it.
7: Hey, firm. I'm 21 at 83 right now.
2: June 19 vehicles clear out of Nebraska, expires 2/20/27 on a 2020 Kia Telluride. White in color, 15 other.
1: Both parties are claiming no injury.
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0: Air 1, Frank Snell, Southbound 83. Got a high rate of speed. Is that been trying to light it up at Hodgett and took off again?
1: My driver's in the call for clearance.
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3: SDB westbound 325, I'm currently in contact.
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2: Lots of Lampton, Larry out of Mary, Paul Tom Ocean, Nora versus Steven, Sam Tom, Edward Paul Henry, Edward Nora, date of birth 04-28-1985, mail
0: Akara. About an 8 minute time lapse, black Nissan sedan, 8-4-3-9-3-7-2, speeding tailgating, brake checking, our peeping's intoxicated, has visual warning sign, air 15-08.
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attention to a hearing of road grade at 25144 northbound Mary Key to Rio, Edward Mary William King 56. Spurring in and out, tailgating, speeding all over the road, made finger guns RP. Has visual warning design, plate goes back to 07 Key Rio, green color, has springs at 1509. Says about a 7 minute time lapse, air 15 on it.

0: level, everyone. We're gonna have to break off this bike and land due to the fuel, so yeah, it's on the ground, probably disregard. Here's last thing, northbound on 83 through 105.
1: Copy, 2 weeks, 24, 2 weeks, 5, copy. Well, 2 weeks, 5, I copy. I'm gonna go ahead and clear. 24, probably. 24, I copy. I'll clear from your 83 and 90. I copy, show me to clear you off the car. You're gonna clear that area.
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0: let's fix him.
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0: I'll be out, JD. Have a good day.
1: Have a glass 15 south.
0: 5 left, 2 over 5.
1: 2 over 5.
2: On scene, everything's off right.
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0: 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You're driving clear valid, clear 623, adult regular, 1520 Eastern.
1: I copy. Honorable.
0: 1530.
2: 12, let's do the answer 21.
0: David 21, follow.
2: 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Have a good day.
0: Have a good afternoon. Take care.
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0: 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Oh, DD11, I'll be clear and verbal.
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0: Southbound I-25 at the 43, plates out of Wyoming, 17 Paul 814 Victor. It's a white GMC.

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0: Can you see me at 1660 Lenmar Drive, Lenmar?
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0: Good afternoon. Please show me on duty. IBM's 2319. I'll be in El Paso County and no need for status.
1: Afternoon, 618.
2: Bravo, probation for Lincoln Eye.
1: Good.
2: Could you disregard the last address? The address I'm at is 616 Iowa Avenue.
1: Pueblo Wildlife 288 on duty. Wildlife 288. Good afternoon, I'll be on duty. IBM is 133, no status checks, and I'll be on board with 287. Castring 15-2.

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1: I copy. 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
0: Copy. Toyota 5, I changed the ocean to a 0, showing on a 98 Ford Expedition red in color. Extrusion 12, which is 6, is that the correct one?
2: Probation for Lincoln Act.
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0: speaking. Can you talk to Trevor 1? Hello, Trevor 1?
1: Hey, I'm Colorado. Last of Dove, David Ocean, Victor Edward. First of Derek, David Edward, Robert Edward King, Edward 12-21-06.
0: It's going to be clear, Val, Maya.
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0: Copy, clear, Dallas, West Charlie, out of Texas.
1: Copy.
0: Copy. Restrictions also showing GPRC, not too sure what that means.
1: Copy.

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1: Tower Control.
0: The address is some time ago on off duty. Have a good night.
1: Have a good day.

0: dispatched to Bickering of Road Rage East, Woodman at Mark Sheffel, westbound on Woodman. And it's four is Mark Sheffel, motorcycle rider, male rider with black helmet, black plate, Sam Henry Young, George Union Young. Sense of speeds approximately 100 RP, lost visual, but willing to sign at 15 through 1.
1: Pueblo R4.
0: R4.
1: I'll be off duty. Have a good afternoon.
0: Have a go 1531, Pan 2 Baker. That plate does not match. Just come back on the Ford Mustang at 1531.
1: Pueblo Pearl 183.
0: Pearl 183.
1: Good afternoon. Can you show me on duty? IBM number 19740. I'll be in the Springs area. No status needed.
0: Good afternoon, 15 there you go.

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1: Connector 2.
0: Boy, I'm sitting here, guy.
1: I'm going 1532.
2: Pueblo, call 171 on duty.
1: Pearl 171.
2: Good afternoon, IBM is 08297. I'll be in El Paso County, no need for status.
1: 1533.

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0: Can you show me on duty out of El Paso County?
1: My DM.
0: 23001, right. Go ahead. I have one in custody and I'll be going to El Paso County Jail.
1: What's your location?
0: 880 Garden of the Gods Road.
1: 1584.
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0: 湖北省府雷天南。
1: Hello.
0: Could you see me at 2020 North Academy Boulevard?
1: Is that Academy?
0: Yes, sir.
1: 1535.
0: Level 319, clear with PA. 15 there. That's 80, Papa. 780. On the phone with Hazmat now, sir. Was it the contents from the Dodge or the semi?
2: Both.
0: Do we know what kind of contents that were in the vehicles?
2: I know the full diesel load on the semi, plus all of its engine oil and coolant, and all of the transmission fluid. And it'll be the same for the pickup truck. Every bit of fluid it had is everywhere.
0: I copy, 1536.

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1: May I please show myself and Wildlife 38 at 8160 Paiute Road, lot 185, on a follow-up?
0: Can you spell that street? Go ahead.
1: Just confirming that mattress was Highway 50 and Highway 45.
0: Highway 15, Highway 47. Right on the east end town, Highway 50 mile 43.
1: I copy. TSC's advising they didn't see anything on the camera.
0: Okay. Removed it from the road. It's on the shoulder of the car, not plate.
1: 15-8.
0: Wait, southbound. White big truck with three white mechanical boxes on it. Plate given 072 Young Ocean Tom. Turkson Wildlife's vehicle advised there is ultra male grayish beard or facial hair. Kept crossing over the line multiple times, inches away from the guardrail, kicking up rocks and debris. RP does not have visual, but willing to sign. And please come back clear, no record of 15-39.

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0: Southbound I-25 with a 41, Colorado plate,

0: 19 Pablo, vehicle's clear. Her star is 9-20-26 on a 2015 green Subaru Forester out of Colorado Springs. 1548.
1: Pablo 2-20, I'll be out of vehicles.
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3: 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Edward 7, you copy, you can disregard heading that way.

0: altitude of your 19. 19, good. Clear, report taken. Travel 1, side 141, break.
1: Attempt to locate officer safety, possibly armed and dangerous, suspected wanted for shooting in Montrose, Colorado, incident occurred approximately 13-15 hours today. Two vehicles seen leaving the location of Kayla Trail and 6450 Road. Possible suspect was last name Rodart, first name Donald Jr., who was attached to this message, wanted for questioning, license plate David Paul Lincoln Sanford, seen on 1st Street and Townsend Avenue. Montrose going northbound.
0: 15-11, 75. 15-11, Highway 50 in South Nicholas Boulevard. This can be a car, please. David Adam George, Frank 28, on a white Hyundai Tucson.
2: 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Sorry, District Director, I heard that one out. 15-13.

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Dispatch, Dubaker, hearing you ready at I-25 northbound in Cimarron. Golden Brown, Toyota Camry, plate given, Charles Paul Nora, John 2-1, showing 2003, Toyota Camry, green color out of Alamosa. Weaving, almost riding into other vehicles. Doesn't seem to be distracted or on the phone. RPS visual, willing to sign there, 1552.

0: 11, Polo, copy, next no cover, EMS, no hazard.
1: 11, go ahead.
0: 433 South Carousel Boulevard, RP advised that he was rear-ended, no injuries. RP is in a 2011 Volkswagen dark blue, and it was a F-150 dark brown that hit him. Both vehicles still on scene, they pulled off into the dirt.
1: Copy. Once when I'm finished here, I'll be in route.
2: Reach 7, Polo.
3: Two hundred
2: 7, 24 to 283, go ahead. Copy. Gallagher's advising of some debris, Highway 24, 280 eastbound. Report of furniture in the eastbound lane. They do have to be for help. Not sure if they need assistance or not.
3: I copy. I mean, I should be there in just a couple minutes, so I'll keep an eye out for it.
2: Thanks, 1554.

0: 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Have a good day.
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0: 7-3 Austin, have a great one. Good evening, 19-4.
1: 19, go ahead.
0: No, I can make clear, show canceled, denied, out of state, FTP. Well, don't radio, restricted correction lenses on a 1-7. Well, I'd have to confirm it and see what's going on there, I'll let you know.
1: I copy, thank you.
0: You're welcome, 1556.
1: Hello, excuse me, 4-4.
2: I just passed through that area, I guess the people who dropped it were out there picking it up.
0: 6.
3: Hello, 311. My car is in the corporate crisis. I'll keep an eye out for it as I pass, so you can show me clear.

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1: I copy. On the citation.
0: Oh, 56 and 57.

0: Maybe 24.
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0: Okay, I'm just sitting down. Did my partner let you know she has an accident pending for you?
1: No, she did not. I am currently on vehicle maintenance at Hinkle's.
0: Okay, 10-11, do you know?
2: Hey, Bob.
0: Okay, I apologize. Are you en route?
2: I will be once when I'm finished up with this traffic stop.
0: All right, Kathy. Sorry, I'm just trying to get a little organized. 10-22, Kathy, direct.
1: Hi, Kathy.
0: 1558.
3: Okay, I'm saying that's 1558.
2: How was I?

0: come from? Were you alone today? Yes, ma'am. No problem. Thank you. Have a good night. That time is 15:59.
1: Hello, Jesus, it's Jesus.
0: 15.
1: You can show me off duty. Have a good afternoon.
0: Thank you. Just hang up 15:15.
2: Hello. 2 over 5.
0: 2 over 5.
2: Be off duty. You have a good afternoon.
0: Thank you. Just hang up 10:16.
2: Pueblo. 19, go ahead.
3: Okay, the dates are in the call for the DL status.
2: I copy. I'll be on a citation. Thank you.
3: You're welcome. That's 1,500 hours.

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1: Calling you.
0: Can you show me clear of last location and off duty for the rest of the day? Thank you, ma'am.
1: Thank you. Have a good night. I'm 16.

0: 311. I'll be clear citation. Now to that crash.
1: Hey, blown out copy, sir. And do you have the details of it? Sorry, just sitting down.
2: 25, yeah, to the office to assist with the relay.
1: Yeah, no problem. It's property damage only at 433 South Purcell Boulevard. And again, 433 South Purcell Boulevard. Obviously, he's rear-ended, no injuries. He's in a 2011 Volkswagen dark blue versus a Ford F-150 dark brown. Both vehicles still on scene. And they're pulled off into the dirt area there.
0: I got you. My ET is about 5 minutes. Thank you.
1: Thank you.

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1: 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Apollo 610.
0: Pablo, Perk, 1424, on duty. Can you show me at El Paso County Jail, please?
1: 15-6.
0: Have you in a 761?
2: Okay, did you use the address,
0: sir? Negative, thank you.
2: Thank you, 16-7.
3: Hold 311, hold me on scene.
2: 311, sorry, there, 16-6.

0: 是金。
1: 这里是金哥。
0: OK, vehicle 1 and vehicle 3 were recovered and they are currently just doing a cleanup down in the ravine. I got a lot of pictures and my investigation began, so I'm going to be clear as soon as I say I'm safe, and vehicle oil is going to continue to clean up.
1: Okay, copy. I thought you were saying scene on the one after that. Sorry, kind of got it.
0: Yeah, I'm sorry, I didn't see that.
1: Oh, okay. I was waiting. So you said, oh, yeah.

0: Oh, you're coming, please.
1: Yeah, well, I'm going to try. I'm a little bit broken, but I'm going to try.
0: It's going to be Colorado Plate, Charlie, Tom, David, Sam 20 on a green F-350. That's going to be vehicle 1. Break for vehicle 2.
1: And then go ahead with vehicle 2.
0: Vehicle 2 is going to be Carl Plate, Edward Victor Adam, Ocean 6 on a blue Volkswagen, and there's going to be no injury.
1: Just to make sure it's right, no injury, is that correct?
0: I think so.
1: Okay, well, I have you. Looks like both plates are coming back clear. The Edward Victor Adam is coming back valid, 2001 Volkswagen hatchback, blue in color. The other one is coming back valid, 2004 Ford pickup, green in color. I also issued you a case number whenever convenient. If you need me to air it, let me know.
0: Copy. As long as this is on my call, that's okay. Thank you.
1: You're welcome, sir. 6-7 on.

0: 11. Are you going to copy information? Is it going to be, and is that Billy Madison alone?
1: That's Abram. Go ahead.
0: Okay, looks like he's got a couple of restraining orders where he is the restrained, if you need further let me know. He's also coming back as a probation client for victim bribing witness. Other than that, he is coming back, Billy, I'll start with him. He is coming back valid adult restriction permit 9-4. Brandon came back clear, showing valid provisional license restricted corrective lenses. I show on a 1-7 series.
1: Okay, copy.
0: And then while I have you real quick, will Manson be getting a ticket?
1: That is a firm for following too closely.
0: Thank you. I'll send off a notification at 1615.

0: over at 80.
1: Myself
0: and GA the 15 are clear, headed back north.
1: Okay, just saying 14.

0: 13. Designated species and relay to you. Both vehicle 1 and 30 will have holes put on them.
1: Oh, it's 16-15.

0: 尾气出来，气出来。啊，好，这边要回来。两分钟，这边就进。
1: 这里是金宝宝。
2: 对。
1: Okay, I'm just sitting down. Which vehicles were towed? There's quite a few in here.
2: Vehicle 1, which is a V04 red Dodge. And then vehicle 3, which is a 2026 Freightliner. And then a trailer, which is a 2021 utility trailer.
1: Okay, yeah, you're going to have to call me. There's 6 vehicles in here. I'm not sure which ones you're talking about.
2: I copy. They are, I think they're on the bottom of each vehicle, but I'll give you a call when I get their service.
1: Okay, sounds good. Yeah, if I just get the plate number, that would help me out greatly. 16, 16, 16.

0: 12 car available. I have a call pending for service. I-25 is the 109 northbound.
1: Yankee.
0: Okay, I'll put you in advance for now. 6819 actually.
1: Answer 2, Victor, in your Roger, is 25158 northbound, blue truck, truck, and motorcycle. Black blue jersey with a jacket, male rider, black helmet. 10 advisor weaving in and out of traffic, splitting lanes, speeding 85-90. All CRP is nightmare. RP does not have a visual. As one sign, phoning this up is 1620.

0: Pueblo 207.
1: Yeah, what's up?
0: 24 westbound of the 288. I'll be out here picking up the cones that 205 dropped off earlier.

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1: Go ahead.
0: Okay, be advised that Oklahoma trailer, we're getting back no record. Can you get us a VIN so we can enter it?
1: Yeah, the VIN should be in there, but it'll be poor, and I'll find a VIN.
0: Okay. It's not in the plate listing. It might be in there, but I don't see it offhand, so we'll look for it when you get it. S1622.
1: Pablo, VCU 7.
0: VCU 7, good.
1: How would you
0: get there? We have a few service room, 1622.
1: Walking on the elite fireman route.

0: afternoon. Can you attach an ID so I can find some development for you?
1: Yeah, I will do it now, sir. 1623. If you could put it in vehicle number, hold on one second, I gotta look at the listing. Vehicle number 2 on my record, so vehicle 2.
0: Wait, copy.
1: Thanks, 1623.

0: 开屏。
1: Good. Is that on Highway 85 to 128 that should be gone? Do you just check with them? I'll have that with them.
0: So the other giving it at the 128 is with no coverage, so I'm not sure why this is over, but all I will see.

0: repeat my last question when you can?
1: Do it.
0: Who was primary in this? Was it BQ3? Or was it you? Who was primary?
1: It's probably BQ. This happened yesterday.
0: Okay, thanks. 1625.

0: Loads to David 19. Clear with PA. Break for charges.
1: David 19, I copy. You have the charges.
0: 005-574-060.
1: I'm sorry, what kind of arrest was this? Was this a DUI?
0: Not an arrest, just
1: charges. Oh, I gotcha. Thank you for the clarification. 16 and 28.

0: I called his phone, go ahead.
1: Has a train that has been drinking out with him, call 0-7-0-3-6 out of California. Copy driver when ready.
0: My father, this one is a lot of background. I got young Paul. What was the rest? My father, this one, did you copy? I could not copy the place.
1: 0-1-0-3-6 copy driver when ready.
0: Okay, was that the trailer on California?
1: That could be out of on a portion plate, sorry.
0: I don't know if this one I did copy. Go ahead with the party now.
1: Last name is Reyes Robert Adam Young Adam Sam. The second part, last name is, spelling is Frank Ida George Union Edward Robert Ocean Adam, first of Jose. Date of birth is 10-2-1965, male out of Arizona.
0: I want to have you, the plate's coming back clear, it's showing, looks like valid. 2021 Freightliner. References party. Looks like he's coming back clear, but I am getting no record. That last name is Robert Edward Young Adam Sam, and if you got yellow, Jose, is that correct?
1: Yes, and full middle of Guadalupe.
0: Yeah, go ahead with the DL. We'll just write that way out of Arizona.
1: That'll be boy 13759639.
0: That could be the 1631. Yeah, I copied them. The last names are different in spelling is what I copied. It's Robert Adam Young Adam Sam, if you gave me that, I didn't hear it, sorry. Pretty epic Val in the class Adam, looks like.
1: Can you show me on the TCO, please?
0: Copy 1631.
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1: Papa. 956 Papa, go ahead.
0: I ran this party under the alias as well. Came back clear as well, just you know.
1: Thank you for that information.
0: You're welcome. 1637.

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0: Bravo, flying 20. Flying 20, good. 925 southbound 116, you're switching over to the T-David radio. How are you, Dave?
1: F-16, 3X.

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1: 这边处理宝宝。
0: 925 southbound to 115 the other area.
1: I copy. Good afternoon at 1648. Thank you.
0: Where's your 4-2?
1: For the rest of the day. Have a good night.
0: Yeah, we got 1648.

支持您，宝宝。Yes, contact, 6741.

0: 15, Bubba. No, Bubba. 16.2. Hey, beloved, did you want me to show you about to the 911 call center from earlier?
1: Hello, I apologize.
0: That's
1: April. I'm in now.
0: Hi, copy. Nick, 109-925 looks like. It's going to be northbound.
1: Hi, copy.
0: Just 343, I have not received any other calls.
1: Copy, thank you.
0: You're welcome. 1642.
2: Hello, Command 20, I'm just coming up on 112 southbound. Was it a vehicle description or just a 911 hangup?
0: Yeah, what came in is a 911 hangup. Nothing heard, was rapid SOS. They tried to call it back two times, being public on SO, but got no answer. So, unknown further.
2: Okay, I don't know where he's coming from, but I'm at the 111, so I'll just look the area where I'm passing through and let you know.
0: I appreciate it, thanks. 211, copy direct. 16.3.

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1: 科研处理工作。
0: Check the area all the way south to the 105. No vehicles on the shoulder. Didn't see anything on the on or off ramps. And no pedestrian traffic. So I just show that UTL. And I'm clear from that.
1: Okay, thanks for looking. 1648.
2: Oh, okay. I copy. Thank you, Commander.
0: Anytime.
1: 1648.

0: 2 David 19, 1075.
1: 2 David 19, go ahead.
0: Northbound I-25 at the 45, Colorado plate, Frank Ida William, X390. It's a maroon route 4.
1: Copy 1549.

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Also coming back valid on a 2017 Toyota RAV4. Looks like a purple color. Air to 1650.

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1: How we going, 1650?
2: 20
1: 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Shoot me out at the Bobo office for a few minutes, dropping off some relay.
2: Okay, good sir. 1651.

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1: Temporary.
0: Citation. I copy the 1652. Okay, if you can clear me for that, please. 1652, I copy the 1652.

Southbound, give me a white tower unit, flatbed truck with an oversized load, change to the port doing probably 40 miles an hour, repeat to follow.

0: 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Drinking guard. 19-10969 Clarion Drive, across from that address in the driveway, 2009 Ford Focus, unknown injuries.
1: Copy, I'll give you ETA here.
0: 1655.
1: Pueblo, it's Victor 27, on duty.
0: To Victor 27.
1: Good afternoon, IBM 124-180, car 249, break.
0: Good.
1: Mileage is 9312, and I'll be relaying the vehicle number 42.
0: Okay, that's 1655.

0: Echo 624. I'll be 1075 with that foot runner.
1: Tubiker 24.
0: I-25 with the 161 southbound. Trailer plate. Out of Maine. Charlie 50 4956.
1: 1656. Tubiker 19, Bubba.
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0: 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I've got the motor unit when you're ready.
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Defense 2 Baker underage, Highway 25 northbound, Highway 160 or Highway 16. Pals, at least 5 men, silver Honda Accord, Frank Ocean, Victor Robert 95. Driver is male with a beard and brown hair, pass on the shoulder, cut RP off, RP does not have visual, willing to sign. And plates coming back to a party out of Springs, but no vehicle associated at 1700. Pass 93, Pueblo location check.

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0: 1099 925 to 161 southbound at not valid your location. Alright, it's going to be out of, looks like Oregon Limited Extradition, bust of Valdez, Ramos, Alexi, white male, 719-75, 61175, black over brown. It's going to be on a weapons of defense. Extradition only from Oregon, Washington, Idaho, or Montana.
1: I got you.
0: Also just showing, looks like, as a caution on there, that he is a threat to law enforcement officers, violent offender.
1: I got you.
0: Otherwise showing no document found, Colorado and out of Texas, Dallas, Class Adam.
1: Understood. Thank you.
0: 706.
1: Pueblo, Baker 27.
0: 27.
1: I'll be on duty. Have a great day. Thanks for your help.
0: How's it going, 706?

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1: Final is going to be Moran Court and Palmer.

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1: K93.
0: Southbound 116, switch to David, 79.
1: Everybody, 17-14.
0: Buffalo, Baker 20, turn up to the call.
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2: K93, go ahead.
0: Good afternoon, southbound 116, I'm on your radio.
2: Okay, 17-14.

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1: 2 Acre 9.
0: Good evening, sir. Starting miles 44145. I'll be working construction overtime in El Paso County, Highway 24 near the 340. Thank you.
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0: 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Have a great remainder.
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0: 12 02 and 20. I'll be clear from Hinkle's, and if you can show me en route to the office, I'm having some computer issues.
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1: Hey, 11, go ahead.
0: Oh, it's a DD Center, the 312, Carl, please, Boy, Paul, Edward, Lincoln 93, on a red for pickup.
1: Okay, we still have 223. Yeah, but let me run the play. It looks like they're coming back clear. I show them coming back expired 12 of 25. 2008 Ford pickup, we're running color. Here's 7223.

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0: 7565 Falcon Marketplace, Chipotle parking lot. Looks like no injuries.
1: Copy out to GDT here, man.
2: Hey, 11, I have a call pending. When you can copy further.
3: 11, go ahead.
2: It's going to be up north, 925 to 113 northbound. It's Narcissus. Blue pickup possible with a blown tire. He's not blocking, but kind of on a blind curve. He's northbound on the shoulder.
1: Polo 2 to 40.
2: Sure, 20, bud.
1: I can take that for 11. Just note that my cab's not going to be working right now.
2: Okay, it's okay. To David 11, to copy.
3: I copy. Thank you. And my driver's on the call for clearances.
2: 7, I got 1726.
1: Jose 15, can you put me into TA off of the 52 hospital, please? Could you check it, see if that happened in the parking lot? Got it, yeah, that would be private property, so if you want to see if they can counter.
3: Hi, copy. I'm at that station.
2: Okay, so 226.
0: See if I can get our PM focus of the initial call.

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1: I have some follow-up information about the party that was throwing cigarettes out there.
0: Go ahead.
1: I talked with a witness. He is willing to sign a complaint. I told him that if we were able to make contact with her, I will follow up with him later and get you evidence.
0: Okay, 17, right?

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1: Yes, 93.
0: Did you want to attach me to the call, just so that way my body camera has a place to upload, and you can show me clear?
1: Copy 17 to 8.

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1: The semi's brakes gave out, and were smoking when I pulled it over. That's why it didn't stop at the port. I've got it moved off the interstate. I'll be quick to report. Verbal.
0: Copy 1730.

0: 93. I'm going to be ATLing through the Walmart parking lot for that, I guess, driving the plane.
1: Copy 1731.

0: personal updates. Mass Tongue and Germ's going to attempt you in case you do make contact with her.
1: Alright, copy.
0: 17-3-1.

0: Pueblo, exterior 19.
1: Exterior 19, good.
0: I cleared down to the 27. That vehicle's going to be a UTO.
1: Okay, thanks. 17-27.

Central Car, it's regards to the bull we had earlier at Montbro. Officer safety, possibly armed dangerous, you can cancel. Attempt to locate for all vehicles, suspects involved, again. The entries will be removed shortly. This was on the last name of Rodarte, first of Donald. It was emailed as well to all troops. Air 173,

0: Please wait. Alright, it's gonna be a black Infiniti versus a black Cherokee. We're in the parking lot. The fire not responding. They have not been advised to report online.
1: I need 2 David unit available. 2 David 20 might be closest. A suspicious car depending. I-25 is a 116 northbound.
2: 12-11, go ahead.
1: 2-11 was given a suspicious party, black van on the side of the roadway, unknown license, someone standing in the railroad tracks, unknown if it's an employee or not, the male in dark clothing, RP thinks it's very suspicious, do have an RP name and number, again, I-25 with a 116 northbound, black van on the side of the road, party standing on the railroad tracks.
0: I copy.
2: I'll be en route from Highway 15, I-25.
1: Thank you, sir. Show your room. Thank you. At 1739.
2: Hello, today at 20, copy it, please.
1: 10 and 20, go to play.
2: Give me out of Colorado. Adam Edward Young, David 00 on a blue Nissan.
1: 20, I did copy, running the plate. Looks like it's coming back clear. I show it valid on a 2020 Nissan Titan, blue in color. Aired at 1740.

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0: of the PA Detroit.
1: Okay, it's running good.
0: Okay, so he's having some overheating issues, and he's in a really bad spot up against the guardrail here, so I'm going to push him off to the side here.
1: Hi.
0: Speaker 24, Philip. 24.
2: Have a crash property damage east of Neville and Meridian Road.
0: Public Speaker 20, I'll take that. I am Meridian and 24.
2: Speaker 20, copy.
3: In between lane 1 and 2.
1: We also reported the 103. Do you mind going a little bit further just to make sure?
4: I got the I came from the 103. I didn't see anything. I believe this is going to be the same object.
1: I got you. This is a tire debris only, right?
0: That's a from.
1: I got you. Thanks. And so 243.

0: What was that, Adrian?
1: Yes, Adrian.
0: Find the going off duty. Find that supervisor call for 2 hours until I come on 12.
1: I copy, I'm going 1743.
2: Hold for roll 401.
1: Roll 401.
2: Can you show me out at 340 Crestone Lane?
1: 1744.
0: Hold to 11. I moved into the right hand shoulder. No longer blocking. I'll be clear.
3: Thank you. We let you know just in case. Thank you.
0: Pueblo 207.
1: Good.
0: I don't think I'll be finding this one, unfortunately. I'll be clear. You too.
1: My copy 1744.

0: 出来处理。
1: 怎么处理报告？
0: Yeah, but I'm ready to get on the off duty, please.
1: I copy to you. You have a call you want as well. Off duty, 1745.
0: How about 720?
1: 720, go ahead.
0: You can show me clear from this. That vehicle's been moved to a better spot, but they're going to be here for another hour or so waiting on a tow. So if you get any more calls, just note that. Let me find out.

0: West Baker 20.
1: Good.
0: Meridian and Houstonville, there's no vehicles here, so I believe they are all on the King Service.

0: 2-8-20.
1: 20.
0: Alright, both parties did initially move against the King Supers, but the party driving the black Cadillac left. She was upset RP was calling 911.
1: Alright, copy.
0: So I guess just the RP is going to be there in the gold Audi?

0: 12:02:20.
1: Go ahead.
0: Yeah, I might have missed this. What was that suspicious person that 11 was going to?
1: This is north on I-25 with a 116. Black van on the side of the roadway. Unknown license. Someone is standing in the railroad tracks. Unknown if it's an employee or not. It's a male in dark clothing.
0: I copy. I currently am at the 116 exit. I don't see anything, at least not up ahead either.
1: Okay, I'll push in the area. 1748. Excuse level 11, you copy, direct.
2: I'm not copy. I'm at the 110 northbound.
1: Okay, 1748.

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Central Cars, Central Cars, be on the lookout for a stolen vehicle, 1965 Yellow homemade flatbed trailer. Green color to plate, Charlie Ocean Robert Williams 76. Stolen from 200 block of Kipling Drive in Pueblo area. It's located, notify authority of Pueblo County SO. Was aired, or emailed as well. Aired at 1750.

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0: 1751.
2: Hello,
0: Wildlife 287. Wildlife
2: 287. Please show me off, Katie. 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
0: Myself and PJ the 20 cleared the area and we're going to be UTL.
1: Line traffic, 3 bus UTL, 17 with 4.
2: Good.
0: Colorado, David Victor, X-ray, and sail, on a black Cadillac.
2: Copy, it's cleared 2011 Cadillac, CTS.Transmission 626 out of 3134 Larkspur Drive.
0: Copy, if you can put all that info in the call, and then if you can also see who the RP is for that vehicle, for the RO is.
1: Good for him. 11, the plate's coming back clear. I should have coming back valid, Bonnie. 2002 Ram pickup, red and color. It is 1754.

0: 后去这个问题。Everyone's in for it. Their daughter just got sick and ended up throwing up. I'm going to be providing traffic control just because we're on a curve. I'll let you know when I clear.
1: Okay. Copy. Sounds good to you. City 11, are you right at the 116? Is that right, southbound?
0: I'd say from just a little bit south of the 116.
1: Alright, 7250.

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1: Park 1491, go ahead.
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